0: That's Ella Langley, everybody, the patron saint of drinking Texas nights. How are you doing out there? It's a Monday. We're back from the weekend. I'm over here. Chip's over there.
1: Whoop, whoop.
0: And we're just listening to music. Did that come out of my mouth?
1: I think it did.
0: I think you know what needs to come out of your radio? A little Luke Combs. How about Better Together?

0: That's Luke Combs. Better Together. This is Drinking Texas Nights. It's Magic Monday.
1: Mm-hmm.
0: It's a mic.
1: You know, I like the way that rolled off of your tongue.
0: Right.
1: Much better than my attempt before that song.
0: Yeah, but you know, it's you. Speaking of Magic Monday, that means the weekend is behind us.
1: Absolutely.
0: What'd you do over the weekend?
1: Well, you may not remember.
0: Probably don't.
1: But yesterday was my 40th anniversary.
0: What?
1: It was.
0: Happy anniversary.
1: Well,
0: 40th.
1: 40th.
0: Jesus, when did you get married? She must have been two.
1: I was a child bride. She's the older woman.
0: Whatever. I mean, unfortunately, I know that's true. But if she's listening, I will not admit that.
1: Okay. You're in no danger there. No, we actually had a good time. The plan was no plan. We were not going to celebrate our 40th in any way, shape, or form.
0: Did you do a little?
1: Oh, I did a lot of that.
0: Oh, there you go.
1: But yeah, no, we weren't going to celebrate at all because she decided she wanted to go on a cruise, and I'm always good with that. I don't know how you feel about cruises.
0: My first couple were pretty good.
1: Uh-huh.
0: I don't like being on a boat anymore.
1: Really?
0: Well, it's a ship, but whatever. There's limited things to do. I'd rather just go to where I want to go and stay there for a couple days.
1: Yeah, that's true. You tend to do the all-inclusive resort kind of thing. No, we just flotilla, man. We go from place to place to place. And it's really funny because Joanne thinks I don't enjoy it because I never initiate it.
0: Right.
1: Ooh, if that were true. But no, I just let her pick where we go and when we go, and boom, I'm in 100% in.
0: Well, yeah.
1: So that's coming up. We're doing that in August. The actual anniversary date rolls around, and she brought me a big old container of cookies she made. She goes, I made these for you for our anniversary. I'm like, white, and blues.
0: So she wanted to kill you with your diabetes.
1: Red, white, and blues. Yeah, I had four of them and then passed out. I think they're good. I go, well, I got you something too. And 40th anniversary.
0: Looks like, it looks like a penis.
1: 40th anniversary is, I don't know if you know this because you're not there yet, a ruby.
0: Oh, there you go.
1: So I got her an 8-carat ruby pendant.
0: Did you really?
1: I did.
0: You lying some bitch.
1: And
0: I'm walking downstairs here in a minute and checking this out.
1: Oh, you came? And she's like, well, shit, now my cookies look like crap.
0: You're like, but they taste good.
1: But they taste good. Yeah. Yeah. No, so we did that. We did some running around, went to Razoo's for lunch.
0: Wait, did you get that 8-carat pendant from Charlie?
1: I'm not admitting anything. I'm not denying anything.
0: Okay. I'm just throwing that out there.
1: Yeah.
0: If you didn't, you should have.
1: If there's one missing somewhere, I know nothing about it.
0: I'm just saying, if you didn't, you should have. Anyway, what else should
1: but then, but then we crowned it with us. Like, what do you want to do? And we went to the Express game on Sunday, and we hadn't been to one in 2 years.
0: Nice. Did they win?
1: They did not. Hadn't seen them all year, so we went out there and watched them against Salt Lake City.
0: Where'd you sit?
1: Just behind the third base dugout.
0: Okay. Well, Salt Lake City, they can't drink, so they were probably prepared.
1: Well, okay. So I do have a story about where we sat. Actually, it's more of a story where we didn't sit, but I'll get into that in the next break.
0: Okay. Yeah. So how would you like to get your fresh out of high school, fresh out of college, you get drafted, you have to go to Salt Lake City.
1: Mm.
0: We'll talk about that later. All right, that's Mike. I'm Chip. We'll be right back.
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0: Diamond Rio. Now that's a group, man. We keep forgetting about these guys. They were awesome.
1: You keep forgetting about them.
0: I totally forgot about them.
1: Who was it again?
0: I don't know, some Diamond Jim thing.
1: I forgot.
0: Anyway, they were amazing in their time, and they still sound pretty good today right here on Coke Radio. Up next, we got Record High. Here's a little Randall King for you.

0: 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Hey, if you like winning, and we all love winning, go over to the CokeFM.com page, click on contest, and enter to win anything that's out there. And the reason that I don't know what it is because me and Mike are not eligible because we're working for Coke.
1: We are.
0: Yeah. At least that's what they tell us.
1: Well, we are working for Coke. We're not eligible.
0: Yeah.
1: If we were eligible, we would win all the stuff.
0: You would think. At least we'd be clicking on entering those things.
1: Absolutely.
0: As you should. That's all you have to do to be eligible to win.

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0: According to Bob Wills, drinking Texas Nights is still the king. 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

0: Mike.
1: Yeah.
0: That was, first off, that was Lainey Wilson somewhere over Laredo.
1: My 23rd favorite city in the state of Texas.
0: I know it is. Hey, did you put any money on the College World Series?
1: I didn't.
0: On the Women's College World Series, I should say.
1: I didn't. I obviously have access to it because, you know, I'm on DraftKings all the time.
0: Oh, yeah.
1: That's an unpaid plug, by the way.
0: Absolutely. I mean, if they want to sponsor us, feel free to do so.
1: Well, we got to find us a salesperson first.
0: Yeah, it won't be free. Anyway, speaking of that, there was a guy that placed a 4-team futures parlay, which I didn't know you could even do, for $2,500. And the parlay was that the women's, have you heard about this?
1: I heard about it, but I don't know who he bet.
0: So he bet U.S. men's hockey team to win the gold medal.
1: Okay.
0: Michigan Wolverines to win men's college basketball.
1: Okay.
0: Both of those hit.
1: Yep.
0: Then he hit the New York Knicks to be in the NBA finals.
1: Uh-huh.
0: At that point, he had three of the four. It was going to pay him $1.5 million if he hit that fourth one.
1: Who was that fourth one?
0: Hold on, I'll tell you. They offered him $650,000 before the fourth game. He turned it down.
1: Uh-huh.
0: He did not hedge his bet for $2,500. His fourth team, San Antonio Spurs.
1: Oh, man. So $2,500 down, he won $1.5 million?
0: $1.5 million.
1: God.
0: So my question for you... They offer you, you've got $2,500 down.
1: Mm-hmm.
0: You're only out $2,500.
1: Right.
0: Are you taking that $650? It's guaranteed money.
1: Yeah, okay.
0: It's guaranteed money.
1: First off, I'm not a gambler. Second off, if Joanne heard about it, yes, I am taking that money.
0: I'm not talking about that. I'm talking, what would you, if Joanne can't hear.
1: I would have done the same. I would have let it ride. $650 is that's enticing.
0: Oh.
1: But I personally was so sure that San Antonio was going to win that game. I don't think I would have flinched.
0: I'd like to think that I wouldn't have flinched either. However, $650,000 on a $2,500 bet.
1: See, that's the Vicky and you talking right there.
0: No.
1: That's the Joanne and me talking.
0: See, I don't know. My buttholes would have been so tight. I mean, because they're playing in Oklahoma City. Mm-hmm. I don't know. Oklahoma City is missing a couple of their star players.
1: Mm-hmm.
0: But still, Oklahoma City.
1: The thing, too, and as a sports writer, what I pay attention to is the narrative. And the narrative has been these
0: youngsters,
1: bleeping refs,
0: are horrible.
1: Handing it to Oklahoma City.
0: They were.
1: Because they anytime SGA has the ball, they call a foul.
0: Yep.
1: You shouldn't be averaging 30 a game when more than half of your points come from the free throw line.
0: True story. Well, he on the games that

0: won, he was averaging around 30. Mm-hmm. Games they lost, he was averaging about 16.
1: The games that they lost, they weren't calling the same fouls calling in the games that he won.
0: I know. I agree. So
1: that's a whole different controversy. We didn't even talk about the ladies.
0: Oh, we will.
1: Okay.
0: But I just had to throw that out there.
1: Yeah. Well, that's money I don't have. But I would have. Of course, I probably wouldn't have gotten the other three right.
0: Oh, true story. Who's going to vote? Who's going to bet Michigan and the Knicks?
1: Right.
0: U.S. hockey. Okay.
1: Look, if you got the stones to bet Michigan and the Knicks, you got the stones to ride it out.
0: You're damn right.
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0: according to the Texas Regional Radio Report. That is the number one song in the state of Texas. That's Cameron Albright right here on Drinking Texas Nights. Hey, we're going to talk a little tennis?
1: Yeah, well, since we're in the whole sports mode, there's a tennis item I need to throw out there.
0: Hold on. We'll talk about it right after Dwight Yoakam. Guitars and Cadillacs.

0: is nothing that makes Bakersfield sound more attractive than Dwight Yoakam. I said what I said. You ever been to Bakersfield?
1: No, why would I?
0: Don't. I'm just saying. I drove through it once.
1: Once.
0: For about 6 years. It's not awesome. It's not awesome. That song is, though. Guitars, Cadillacs, et cetera, et cetera.
1: Yeah.
0: So, I did mention tennis.
1: Yes.
0: We are talking sports today because a lot happened this weekend.
1: Oh, a ton. This is my favorite time of year, by the way.
0: Oh, yeah. Oh, we haven't even mentioned the men's college baseball.
1: Hey, we're gonna.
0: But.
1: The
0: Australian Open is going on right now.
1: No, it's not.
0: The French Open. The French Open is going on.
1: It's similar, except with clay.
0: Yeah. Yeah. Well, and it's in France. France.
1: Yeah. Is that not in Australia?
0: It's not. It was in the northern part of Australia, but it's way north. And I just wanted to point out that...
1: I just wanted to say real quick, they just quit. Go ahead.
0: That's what this is about.
1: Oh, shut up.
0: World number one, Jannik Sinner.
1: Yes.
0: Crashed out at the French Open, second round. World number one, second round, lost in the...
1: Oh, yes.
0: Now, remember... his main rival Carlos Alcaraz is not in the tournament.
1: Yes,
0: because he's got an injured ankle.
1: He was favored to win.
0: Yeah, and of course Federer and Nadal both retired. Right. They're not in it, and Djokovic was in it, but he's 40 something, and he got bounced out too.
1: Yeah,
0: so world number one Jannik Sinner lost in the second round of the French Open. He had won 5 clay titles in a row coming into this, and he loses. Guess what he blamed it on?
1: What?
0: The oppressive heat. Paris is going through a heat wave.
1: Oh, they really are. So it didn't affect anybody else but him?
0: The high on the day that he lost a couple days ago, 92. Which leads to my question.
1: Coming to Texas, sir.
0: Are we, by we I mean athletes,
1: yes,
0: not us, getting soft?
1: Yes.
0: See, I thought that was going to be a debate.
1: No.
0: You are right.
1: Yes, 100%.
0: We're getting soft.
1: Well, not we. We used to play, okay.
0: See, okay, yes. This is why I brought it.
1: Yes.
0: You bring it.
1: We used to play, what, 110 degrees in the summer here in Texas with the humidity.
0: Yes.
1: Don't give me this bull crap about 92 degrees in France.
0: Yeah. Because this is...
1: I almost said something that I shouldn't say.
0: This is professional tennis. These are world-class athletes. These are not high school kids who are doing two-a-days to play football.
1: You were getting paid millions upon millions of dollars to go over there and play this tournament. And by the way, your opponent is playing the exact same tournament that you are.
0: In the exact same heat?
1: Yeah.
0: You know what he didn't do?
1: Complain about the heat.
0: And crap out.
1: Yeah. I tell you what, he was also... I think he was complaining about his... blisters on his feet. Wear better socks, wear better shoes. I don't know.
0: You've got sponsors.
1: Yes.
0: You know, what my sponsors got me in? Nothing. I'm barefoot. Don't look under the table.
1: Yeah. Well, you know I am too. I hate wearing shoes. Anyway, yeah. See, there's a word that I keep wanting to say.
0: You can't say it.
1: I know I can't say it. You've said it once.
0: Write it down.
1: No, I will not.
0: Write it down.
1: But I think all Generation X knows exactly what I'm saying.
0: Just type it down and send it to our text line.
1: Well, send it to Rita.
0: Yeah.
1: And listen to her rant about it. Anyway, that's Mike. I'm Chip. We wouldn't have quit. We wouldn't have bitched about the damn heat. Because we're drinking Texas Nights.
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Oh, Scotty. 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

0: That's Martina McBride. My baby loves me. Does she, though?
1: I've met your baby. She tolerates you.
0: That's a true story. Anyway, this is Whiskey Myers, Rolling Stone.

0: That was George Strait trying to get on the soundtrack to The Lion King. Whatever, bruh. that is River of Love. Actually, that's a great song right there. It just sounds so not George Strait.
1: True story.
0: Up next. Oh, now here's one I like, even though I do not do shots. I only do samples. This is Midland with Shooting Memories with Tequila.

0: Leslie Combs, The Kind of Love We Make, right here on Drinking Texas Nights. Mike, we never finished talking about the Women's College World Series.
1: We never started talking about the Women's College World Series.
0: Did we not?
1: No.
0: So UT Women, they lost their first game.
1: Yes.
0: To Tennessee, who is on a roll.
1: They're still undefeated.
0: I know. Mm-hmm. So Tennessee beat Texas, then went up against, and we're going to make this quick, then went up against Texas Tech. It was a close game. Bottom of the eighth, I believe, home run, won the game. So they're in the undefeated bracket. UT went up against, who was their second game? Mississippi State,
1: yep.
0: Who lost to Alabama? No, Arkansas.
1: Arkansas, no.
0: No, I don't know. It doesn't matter. Who lost their first game?
1: What's crazy is that we sound like we don't know what's going on. We've watched every game.
0: We watched it. I just can't remember who they lost to.
1: No, I get that too.
0: But they lost their first game, so they played UT. UT beat them pretty good.
1: Yeah.
0: And then UT went and played Nebraska.
1: So Nebraska has like the player of the year.
0: Jordy Fromm, used to be Jordy Ball, who played 2 years at Oklahoma, won two national championships.
1: Right.
0: Mike's holding up two fingers. I know. I know Jordy Ball. I know Jordy Fromm. I don't know her, but I know who she is.
1: Uh-huh.
0: And then got Nebraska. She got homesick, went back to Nebraska, and got Nebraska for the first time in a long time back into the College World Women's World Series.
1: Last year.
0: Yeah, and then brought her back this year, player of the year. First girl with 2 years in a row, 20 home runs and 20 wins.
1: Yes.
0: Amazing.
1: Most pitchers at this level do not hit.
0: No, they do not. But she does, and she's a badass.
1: She's kind of a Shohei Ohtani.
0: Yes.
1: Of Nebraska.
0: Exactly. She no-hit Texas for five innings, and then infield base hit, then base hit, and then?
1: Three-run.
0: Dinger.
1: That was Stewart, though. That was UT's home run hitter.
0: Yes. Which, if you know me, you know that I spent some time in Nebraska. So I was heartbroken yet so happy.
1: Yeah.
0: Because I love UT. Mm-hmm. So I was, and Jordy Fromm, I am such a fan. Mm-hmm. I am such a fan. So I was, again, heartbroken but so happy for UT. I hope they can beat Tennessee.
1: Yeah.
0: And man. I'm so fired up.
1: I'm just loving watching this whole thing.
0: Oh, yeah. Alabama looks like they're on a roll. Tennessee's on a roll. It's going to be hard to beat either one of them.
1: Here's the problem. You know, I put no money on anything. I picked UCLA to win this thing at the beginning. Oh. I put no money on it because I thought, honestly, outside of Mississippi State, all seven other teams had an absolute legit shot to win this
0: 100%.
1: Thing.
0: Yes, 100%.
1: Yeah.
0: Then UT men, I'm just going to throw this out there. They caught fire.
1: Thank God.
0: They were one and done in the SEC tournament.
1: Mm-hmm.
0: We're ranked number six going into the tournament and beat the crap. Now, Tarleton beat them during the regular season. They put a old-fashioned butt-whipping on them.
1: I didn't know Tarleton was D1.
0: Yeah.
1: So
0: they used to be Division II.
1: Right.
0: Yeah.
1: And so when I saw that they were in the bracket, I'm like, oh okay, for the regional. Yeah. I'm like, oh, well, that's a gimme. Not necessarily.
0: Well, yeah. So, man, Super Regionals, I assume they're going to play A&M. If A&M, I can't remember if A&M won their bracket or not.
1: I'm guessing they did. I didn't watch that. I saw A&M scratch out a win against Texas State.
0: Yeah, out. They beat the hell out of Texas State.
1: No, well, who did they scratch out? They went to extra innings to beat somebody.
0: I don't remember.
1: You know, this is what happens when you're A, this age, B, drinking this much, and C, watching every damn game.
0: I know it all runs together. Hey, that's Mike. I'm Chip. Man, this is a fun week.
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1: Good morning. Don Miller with your news headlines. The hotter than normal weather will continue today with a high of 95 and a heat index near 100 by this afternoon. Rain chances kick in by tonight and will increase to 50% tomorrow, 40 Thursday, and 70 Friday into the weekend. High temps will moderate to the mid-80s by late in the week. Well, a frustrating back and forth with the aim to end the war in Iran took another hit yesterday as Tehran suspended negotiations with the United States to protest Israel's expanding military offensive in Lebanon, complicating efforts to end the three-month-old war. All this follows reports by CENTCOM that it intercepted two Iranian missiles targeting Kuwait on Sunday night. The agency reported that no Americans were harmed. In response yesterday, the United States bombed radar and drone sites in Iran. In the meantime, the Strait of Hormuz, where 20% of the world's oil supply flows, remains clogged, continuing to disrupt global energy supplies and driving up the price of fuel around the world. Well, Congress is returning home from recess this week to resume work that went unfinished before lawmakers left town. To review, GOP leaders were forced to scrap plans to fund immigration agencies after a Republican revolt over the Trump administration's so-called anti-weaponization fund. The $1.776 billion bankroll aims to provide taxpayer-endowed payouts to people who allege the legal system has been weaponized against them. The funding has divided Republicans who remain bedeviled by this, with many looking to proceed with a vote only on the DHS issue. Now, other business as Congress returns has to do with the Iranian war. The House abruptly canceled the vote on reining in President Trump's war powers before leaving town for recess last month. The chamber is now expected to once again vote on the issue this week, so stay tuned. And reporters and the public will be allowed to attend a key upcoming hearing for the man accused of killing conservative political activist Charlie Kirk. That's according to a ruling by a Utah judge yesterday. The defense team representing the accused killer, Tyler Robinson, had asked Judge Tony Graff to close portions of the preliminary hearing beginning next month, but their motion was denied. The 23-year-old Robinson is charged with aggravated murder in the September 10, 2025 shooting of Kirk on the Utah Valley University campus. Prosecutors intend to seek the death penalty if Robinson is convicted. He has yet to enter a plea. In sports, NBA, exciting times for San Antonio Spurs fans as the celebrations roared over the weekend after their team made their first finals in 12 years with that Game 7 victory Saturday night over defending champ Oklahoma City. It is now time to refocus as the well-rested New York Knicks will invade the Alamo City tomorrow and Friday for Games 1 and 2. And in Longhorn spring sports, congrats to the softball team who defeated Tennessee twice yesterday, thus advancing to the finals of the Women's College World Series. The Texas baseball team, who swept through the regional that they hosted this weekend, will cruise through to the Super Regional, which they will also host this upcoming weekend. In Major League Baseball, the Rangers will continue their three-game road series tonight at St. Louis, and Houston is back home tonight to open a series against the Pirates.
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0: It's the morning show, Coke Radio, Brooks and Dunn. She's Not the Cheating Kind, first song of the day, and the whole damn show brought to you by Kalahari. Can I say that? Hi, Rita.
1: Hi. I think you can because you just did.
0: Hey, where's your brand new car, Rita?
1: My brand new car, Mini Pearl Snaps, is allegedly sitting on the lot to be picked up at 8:30 a.m.
0: I don't believe you. I don't believe Kyle.
1: Kyle took a photo and sent it to my husband.
0: I don't believe Kyle. I don't believe any of it. I got Kyle right here. Come on. Start over, Kyle.
2: What did I tell you, Kyle?
1: Technical difficulties this early? I talked over Kyle the first time.
0: It's okay. I had to take a sip of my water. So, when we last left you, Rita Ballou was going to get a brand new car yesterday.
1: Yeah.
0: How'd that work out?
1: Long story longer, the car was supposed to be there on Saturday. It wasn't. You can catch that epic saga on yesterday's podcast. But yeah, so Kyle was supposed to have the car on the lot yesterday. In fact, he was going to go get it personally.
2: And what did I tell you, Kyle?
1: Yeah, Kyle, we've established that Kyle is full of crap. So we waited and we waited. And, you know, Wes had been texting with Kyle.
0: Yeah.
1: He apparently went to Denton, Texas, and sourced Mini Pearl Snaps, and he didn't get her back until 6:30. And he's like, "Do you want to come get it now?" And we're like, "No, you close at 7. Just forget it. It's fine. We're sourcing, not without a vehicle."
0: Sourcing is a word like journey that I can't stand. It's a buzzword that they use in the car dealership business. So I'm gonna go source your car. How about you
1: you're gonna go pick it up?
0: I'm gonna go pick it up at another dealership. No, we're gonna go source your car. And if you look at your invoice, they're gonna charge you $500 for sourcing that thing.
1: They better not.
0: No, I mean, I'm just saying they make a buzzword so they could charge more for that sourcing word. We're gonna go, hey Rita, let's go source some advertising right now.
1: Well, all I know is I'm not going up there. I don't want to see his face. But I honestly don't think my husband is like working with Kyle. I think he's working with the manager guy. But I think you know, he was the little bitch boy that had to go get it.
0: I've never been so disappointed as I am with Wes right now, because yesterday,
1: I know.
0: Yesterday you informed us all that Wes said, no, we have to get the car at this dealership. I've already signed something.
1: Yeah, apparently it was just like the deal of a century, and I don't want to know any of the numbers. You know, that's not for my pretty princess brain. And it stresses me out anyway, and I don't know what cars cost. And
0: $18.
1: I got online. I found my beautiful car at two different dealerships within a 37-mile radius of my house. I said, let's just go buy one. Let's just go pick it up. Let's just go get one. And he's like, well, we can't because I've already signed something. I go, sign something? Like, did you get them a credit card number? Did you write them a check? Did you give them a deposit? He's like, no, but, you know, I'm a man of my word, and it was a handshake deal. I was like, shut up. I don't want any buttholes, anything.
0: These guys,
1: man, your word.
0: These guys wouldn't pee on you if you're on fire, Wes, but you want to give them a handshake deal. You could
1: He's morally superior.
0: And I love that he chewed you out and gave you the lecture before you even went to the dealership that you're not supposed to act. You're supposed to be acting all
1: the good cop.
0: The good cop, bad cop thing. And Wes turned in to the good cop or the bad, whatever, whichever one he wanted, didn't want you to be. He's like, no, I got to go deal with these with Kyle, because now Kyle is going to get commission on you. Do you think that's right?
1: No, of course not. Of course not. Which, by the way, we talked about it off the air.
0: Yeah.
1: But I am crafting the world's best Google review. Trust me, I am. And I know those dealerships monitor. We're going to get some free oil changes. We're getting something out of this deal.
2: And what did I tell you, Cal?
0: I'm going to keep using that one clip.
1: Yeah, go for it. So, but I will. I did convince him. I said, you know what? I'm not 1,000% sure that. Maybe I don't want something else. Let's go look at a Toyota

0: The first time I saw the car, I texted your wife, Kelly. I was like, OMG, look at the sparkly, glittery paint. Like, that's what I fell in love
1: with.
0: So that's, I'm getting what part I of want. That. Yeah, I'm not going to buy a Toyota just to spite Kyle.
1: But you should go to another dealership to spite Kyle, because he does not deserve one ounce of commission. And what is the latest with Tyra's, Lance's friend that works there? Any more details from behind the scenes?
0: No, I haven't heard any more, but it is a small world after all.
1: Yeah. Now, your friend created a song about Kyle.
0: And yes, my friend Daisy does what you do. She took the actual text messages that I had posted on Facebook and she turned it into this very vulgar yet hysterical rap song.
1: Right. So you, our friend Dave, edited out the MFers. And so now we can play it for you. Would you like to hear it?
0: Yes. Would you like to hear a menopausal rage in a Grammy Award winning AI song? Everybody, yes, we do.
1: Get your dancing shoes on.

0: Kyle has been destroyed. Mic drop.
1: If I've heard that once, I've heard it 42 times.
0: It's danceable, too.
1: Every single time. Only because I am nothing if not a delicate pearl. Like, I am a princess. And you can definitely tell what part of that song was Wes talking and what part was me talking.
0: I just still love that Wes set you down before you went to the dealership and said, look, Crystal, you don't act too excited. You sit there and you act stoic.
1: No diamond, no purse.
0: No. You leave your Louis at home. You leave your diamonds at home. You sit there, and no matter what car we get, you act like you don't care either way. I'm going to get the best deal possible. So after Kyle gets done with his hijinks, Wes is signing documents, and Rita is in the car going, give me my MF'ing keys back, Kyle.
1: Yeah, hold me hostage. That's a thing.
0: They do that on purpose. Look, I know we have car dealer friends that listen out there, and most of our friend listeners and people we know are good people. Yeah. But you know, every dealership has got those guys. I mean, every dealership has got.
1: Well, there's bad cops. There's bad doctors. Like, you know, you get a bad apple.
0: But they take your keys to go do your trade-in value, and then they suddenly can't find your keys. They want you to stay as long as possible. Oh, I'm sorry. It's kind of like the scene in the original Vacation movie where he was going to go trade in his car for the family truckster, and they didn't have the right car, and they ended up. Well, we've got this avocado lime family truckster that you're going to take.
1: Exactly.
0: And he goes, no, I just want my damn car back. And they bring his car back, and it's already been smushed into a cube. was Jane Honda smushed into a cube yet?
1: God, she was not. But I did, you know, we talked all day yesterday about how they accused me of cutting the muffler.
0: Yeah.
1: And I said, I don't know what you got for the trade-in, but I want you to look on that paper. And if they deleted any money or if they deducted anything for a cut muffler, no.
0: Rita Ballou, don't lie to me. You know, you cut your muffler and you've been hanging out in downtown Crowley doing those little street racing at Saturday night.
1: The Furious.
0: Yeah, like 3 o'clock in the morning, Rita's street racing in downtown Crowley, Texas, and cut her muffler so it's louder and sounds like a motorcycle instead of a little Honda.
1: Well, you clearly bought that car used because somebody cut the muffler. Shut up, Kyle.
0: Hey.
1: Come on.
0: Look, when it's all said and done, it sucks that Kyle's going to get some money off this.
1: I know.
0: After the way he treated you. I don't like that.
1: I don't either.
0: I want to get Wes on the air. I want to have a talk with Wes.
1: He's like, oh, well, you know, I was working with the manager and, you know, we shook hands and it was, you know, I'm a man of my word. Shut up.
0: Well, I know he's a good guy, but come on, man. Y'all could have gone to, there's how many Honda dealerships in Dallas-Fort Worth?
1: Like six. I looked it up yesterday.
0: Yeah.
1: And they're Honda superstores.
0: Yeah. Or you could have driven your ass down here to Central Texas Honda or whatever is left down here.
1: Which is what we should have done.

0: to begin with. They were wonderful. I bought two cars, two Honda Civics from the Honda dealerships in Austin, and they were wonderful.
1: Yeah. And I mean, I love Hondas. I had three myself, and they're great cars, and I don't blame you. I would not go to a Toyota unless you're going to like a Lexus, because Toyota makes Lexus. But I don't know. I think you should get what you want, and I don't think you should put up with the BS. But here we are, day. This started Friday. So 1, 2, 3,
0: Well, it
1: four,
0: actually
1: five.
0: started a week before
1: Yeah,
0: on Memorial Day weekend,
1: but you
0: but we
1: started the
0: didn't talk to
1: process
0: anybody.
1: like Friday. So we're on day five, and you still have no automobile.
0: And Kyle's favorite thing to say was, "I want this to be the perfect experience." I'm like, "That ship has
1: Oh, that
0: sailed,
1: ship sailed
0: Kyle."
1: Friday, Kyle, at 6:30 when Wes didn't get to hit golf balls anymore.
0: Exactly. When you ran back to your hidey hole
1: Yeah.
0: and came back and, "Where I got you the car? I got a car." Shut up, you lying sack of crap.
1: Oh,
0: Good
1: good
0: morning to
1: times.
0: everybody but
1: Yeah, this
0: Kyle.
1: day two of Kyle Hatefest is wonderful, and

0: Now, you may think Jay-Z wrote those lyrics. Rita Ballou and her husband Wes, that was their exact text exchange without the bleeping.
1: The best part is, when have I ever in my entire life said the phrase, "They don't even know the fury I could have provided"? What is that about? What, am I in the mafia?
0: Yes. You don't know. Kyle's going to wake up with a horse head in his bed in the morning.
1: We got to laughing when we hadn't heard from Kyle yesterday. Wes is like, "Yeah, I don't know what happened." I go, I do.
0: Yeah.
1: You told him I was on the radio. You told him I was trashing on Facebook. He went to Facebook. He found Wes Campbell, who lives in Crowley, Texas. And then he figured out Wes Campbell was married to Rita Ballou, because that's what it says right there. And then he went and saw this saga, and he hates us. But apparently that didn't happen, but I kind of wish it would have.
0: Kyle, good morning, except for you, man. And the funny part is, the funniest part, is that your next door neighbor, who y'all all talk about, Lance and Tyra, Lance knows the receptionist at the dealership.
1: It's his cousin.
0: And Kyle has this reputation there.
1: Yeah, it's funny because we all had gone to dinner the night after the debacle. And she's like, "Well, let me text the cousin," because, you know, she works up there. And she apparently had heard the entire thing go down. Yeah. And she said, "Oh, my God, do you know the lady that just chewed out Kyle? Because we've been talking about her all day.
0: You're epic.
1: She's a legend."
0: Your picture is on the wall right next to Kyle's Employee of the Month picture. I love that this gives us show content.
1: Yeah. Well, hopefully within, I don't know, 2 hours, 2.5 hours, I will have me a new car. Because, you know, I ordered a bunch of cute accessories.
0: Yeah. So that's the fun part. When you get something new, you go to Amazon and you Google the car or whatever you just bought. And now you want accessories for that particular vehicle.
1: Yeah.
0: So what'd you get?
1: I got a cute little thing that you put your change in, and it's pink.
0: Yep.
1: And then I got, okay, so you know I've talked about the tattoo that I'm never going to get, right?
0: It's a dachshund.
1: Yeah, it's the Picasso stick drawing of a dachshund. So I'm not one to have bumper stickers. Like, that's not my thing. I've always had a Coke sticker.
0: Yeah.
1: But it's a cute little, like a decal, and it goes kind of like in the corner of your window, but it's hot pink.
0: So you already got a decal for your car.
1: Yes, and then I got this cute little pink trash can.
0: Okay, yeah, that's what I bought when I got mine, is a new trash can.
1: Yeah. I got I'll have to send you a picture because it's naughty, but you know whenever you set your glass down, there's these little stones, the round stones,
0: right,
1: and they suck up the water.
0: Stones.
1: And they're pink, and they say, "Please don't F up this car," but it says the F word because I'm a classy lady.
0: Because that is the way you talk anyway.
1: And then I got, this is going to sound silly, but it's a pink circle rhinestone, and it goes over the button that you press to crank your car up.
0: Jesus, Rita, you went all in.
1: Yeah, it might be a little much.
0: And this car has CarPlay, I'm sure.
1: So yeah, it has all the things.
0: The bells and whistles, you and Trixie and Siri are going to be coexisting all in the same little cockpit. I'm excited for you, but you better have that car today by noon.
1: Oh, if I don't have it, I mean...
0: You'll burn this place down.
1: Somebody going to jail. It's probably going to be me.
0: Good morning to everybody except Kyle. We got a break. We'll come back and talk about my evening yesterday. I didn't buy a car, but we had some fun and interesting stuff go on. It is the morning show for Coke Radio.
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0: Cody Johnson, I Don't Care About You. Morning show. Scotty and Rita, and it's all brought to you by Kalahari. Big announcement today, this morning, 8 a.m. About 8:05, 8:10. After Don Miller and after the first song of the hour, we're going to announce the brand new lineup for Backport Social, July, August, and September. How cool is that?
1: I'm going to be like Bob Cole, and I'm just going to mention it right now.
0: Just blurt it all out.
1: No, I'll do the right thing.
0: And included is my birthday party. Well, that's this month. And then Rita's birthday party.
1: Yeah, who knew I was having a birthday
0: party? Who knew? You're coming down.
1: Hey, an artist I've never heard of.
0: Whatever. Funny thing is, the guy we interviewed that had the 70s house.
1: Yeah.
0: He had the same name as that dude. I wonder if it's the same guy.
1: Oh, you know what? I mean, this guy did have 107 Facebook friends.
0: That's right. Rita.
1: I mean, I don't know anything about his music. I'm just happy that he's coming.
0: If facts don't have feelings.
1: It's a great lineup. Yeah. Super excited about this summer.
0: Summer. Turns me upside down. Yeah, so it's exciting. We'll be announcing that at 8 o'clock this morning. We also found out yesterday we got a bunch of new contests coming online soon. I don't know if I've even told you about all the other.
1: No.
0: We've got new announcements from Copeland and Hotspot that they are dropping a bunch of new concerts they didn't have on their calendar yet. So I will get you those today because nice. I didn't find out till yesterday. And other many things. Congratulations to the Texas Longhorn women's softball team. They not only made it to the College World Series, but they had to win twice yesterday against Tennessee because they came out of the loser bracket. They lost the first game of the College World Series. So yesterday, Tennessee was in the winner bracket. We had to beat Tennessee twice. We did. So Texas is going to the championship game, and I believe it starts tomorrow. I need to double check. But on the other side of the bracket, Texas Tech and Alabama were playing, and Alabama was the winner bracket. Texas Tech was the loser's bracket. Texas Tech had to do the exact same thing Texas did. They had to beat Alabama twice. They did. So the national championship game for college women's softball, or do we have to say women's because that's just softball, is Texas Tech versus Texas. The old rivalry is back.
1: Oh, okay.
0: So that's exciting. And of course, we mentioned the men. They're hosting the Super Regional this weekend, and that's going to be at the Dish. A lot of good fun stuff. So last night, or yesterday, I want to say congratulations to my daughter, Brooke, and her boyfriend, Dylan. They purchased their first house. They closed on their house yesterday.
1: I saw the picture of them holding the big key.
0: Yep, so that's exciting. And it's very, I mean, they're just moving along in life. She is a choir director in Pflugerville ISD. He is a baseball coach, and they bought their first house. And so yesterday afternoon, and Brooke also works a second job at Old Navy. She has for, God, 10 years almost, I think. But she had to go work at Old Navy, and then after she got off, we were going to go look at her house last night. And Kelly got home, and we were going to go meet her. And I called her, and she didn't answer, and she texted me back. And I thought, she said on the text, "I'm on the phone with pest control. I'll call you back." Because, you know, she has a new house. I didn't know maybe she had to get the pest control taken care of. I don't know what's going on. But we couldn't figure out why she couldn't answer the phone and why she hasn't heading to the new house yet. So we were on our way to the new house. So we turned around and kind of drove around through a neighborhood, just killing time. And I'm finally, again, we had boxes for her to move. So I'm like, well, let's just go and pick her up. Let's go to Brooke's house and pick her up. So we go over there. Kelly goes in. I misread the text.
1: Oh, no.
0: She was on with pet poison control.
1: Her puppy?
0: Her puppy, Josie, the one that destroyed the floor in here?
1: Yes.
0: Had gotten in to a bag of dark chocolate.
1: Oh, no.
0: And that is toxic to dogs.
1: Mm-hmm. Sure is.
0: Well, here's what happened. Josie is a little bit of a, as soon as I got her, and she was a pound puppy, she was a rescue dog. Both her dogs were. And both the dogs are very sweet in their own way. Lila is the other dog, and she's very skittish. She won't go down hallways or anything, but she is the sweetest dog. Josie is wild. But
1: she's from the street.
0: Well, she yeah, and she's fun, though. She loves me. She always lays in my lap, and she's very sweet. And I love the dog, but she does not let me being trapped. And the funny thing is that she could be crated okay, but if she's crated in a room that's closed, she will lose her mind. And that's what happened here in the studio is we crated her. We were watching her one weekend, and Kelly put her in the crate. She got out of the crate, but she couldn't get out of the door to the studio. So she destroyed the back of the door. She destroyed the carpet was pulled up. She destroyed the padding under the carpet. She ripped acoustic tiles off the wall. She lost her freaking mind.
1: Yeah, she did.
0: And so yesterday, after they got done with the closing, Brooke thinks maybe they didn't close her bedroom door all the way. And Josie got in there and shut the door behind her. And so she trapped herself in their bedroom.
1: Oh, no.
0: So she did the exact same thing. She destroyed their carpet. They had a bunch of clothes on top of the dresser that she pulled down. She loses her mind when she's trapped like that.
2: I wonder what happened to her in a past life.
0: You got to wonder.
2: Had to, yeah.
0: But in all of this, Brooke's backpack was on top of the dresser. And inside that backpack was a bag of dark chocolate. So sometime in that 6 hours, because she may have been trapped in there for 6 hours, they don't know. But they got home. And Josie always meets her at the door, and she didn't meet her at the door. She's she's trapped in the bedroom. So she opens the door to the bedroom, and there's all this chocolate residue everywhere. So she does what she should, and she called the vet clinic. The vet clinic says, we can't help you. Call pet poison control, which I didn't know there's such a thing.
1: Why? First of all, why can't they help? Didn't they just say, bring her in or something?
0: This kind of pisses me off, and wait for this. They give her the number for pet poison control. She calls pet poison control. They won't talk to her. And she, until she
1: That's
0: pays.
1: That's your whole job. Pet poison control. They want to pay?
0: She had to give them a credit card for $90 to even speak to somebody.
1: Oh, you're kidding me. That's, what in the world? What kind of racket is that?
0: I was floored. I was like, so what happens if your dog dies while you're trying to find your credit card? So she had to find her credit card, paid $89 to talk to somebody. And you know what they said? Well, you need to get some hydrogen peroxide.
1: I was going to say the same thing, hydrogen peroxide.
0: Induced vomiting. And they had Brooke read the label. And apparently, this is American dark chocolate. So the dark chocolate actually is not as much as it would be if like in Europe or something. And but they said it may not be fatal, but it will definitely make your dog sick. So you need to induce vomiting. But she had to pay $90 just to get somebody to tell her that.
1: She could have taken that $90 and went to the emergency vet.
0: Well, the emergency vet is the one.
1: They would have poured hydrogen peroxide down her throat because that's what they did when Dudley.
0: Yeah.
1: Ate the chocolate 1 year.
0: Well, the emergency vet told her to call at this pet poison
1: wow,
0: animal.
1: Wow, they're in cahoots.
0: No, they're definitely in cahoots, and it's a scam. And this really made me mad because I'm like, what happens if your dog dies while you're trying to find your credit card? So
1: yeah, I don't like that.
0: So they
1: Zero
0: tell her
1: stars.
0: They tell her to do that. So Dylan rushed home. They got a one of those big syringes and were shooting hydrogen peroxide down her gullet. And
1: that's what the vet would have done.
0: And it worked. And she threw up everything. I mean, all over the back patio, and everything's fine. But so we were delayed big time. But I misread the text. I thought she was on with pest control. Because I'm freaking blind.
1: Well, who thinks immediately about, you know.
0: Oh, I know.
1: I can't even say it.
0: Pet.
1: Whatever you just said.
0: Pet poison control. Because it is a tongue twister. But what kind of racket is this? If y'all know out there, 512-451-5653. And it's interesting because I never heard of this, that you have to give them a credit card number before they'll try to save your pet. Thank you so much. So if you call poison control and your kid has just drank a bunch of whatever, you got to pay them too? Or is this just a racket to get the money for the pets? Something about this does not ring true. But,
1: Wow.
0: I didn't know what to say. I said, Brooke, that seems like a scam to me. And you got to wonder if the animal hospital, if they're all in cahoots, what's going on here? But it does not seem right.
1: So, well, I don't, it doesn't seem like they have the dog's best interest.
0: Oh, absolutely. But does poison control do this if your kid ingests something?
1: What if I call and say, yeah, my kid just
0: little had Timmy
1: some, had some arsenic. What do I do?
0: Yeah, little Timmy just ate a bunch of rocks. You got a credit card? I'll tell you what happens after you get a credit card.
1: Bizarre.
0: But it is bizarre. So, but that happened. So we were late and we got to take a quick break and I'll finish the story on the other side.
1: Oh, there's more?
0: Well, there's a little more. It's okay. not that I told the gist of it, but more is coming. It's the morning show on Coke Radio.
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0: Okay. I feel like we need to talk about that real quick. Our friend, Eric.
1: Oh, E-Ray.
0: His birthday was yesterday. So we all texted him happy birthday because we love Eric. And
1: I don't know if you saw this or not, but, they have another radio station.
0: Right.
1: And, you know, what was my favorite thing to do? And I did it for everybody except for the mean girls up front. When somebody had a birthday, I would go on down to Party City and just get all the stuff.
0: You had my office decorated so much.
1: Yeah. I loved doing it. And everybody would get a different theme every year. Yep. And, I just loved to decorate. And I just felt so sad because I knew that there's no way anybody was going to decorate for Eric yesterday. But Bob Cole and his wife Linda, they went all out. It looked so cute. And so I texted him while he was on the air after we had finished. And I was like, oh, I just saw the thing. Happy birthday. This warms my heart. And then Eric read it on the air. And I was like, oh, look at me being on your show.
0: I texted him. Do you think he read mine on the air?
1: Probably not. But it was his birthday yesterday.
0: Apparently, Bob will talk about me occasionally on that other show.
1: Yeah, I do listen, and they do, and they speak lovingly. Like, uh-huh. Nobody, it's not weird.
0: They left us. I didn't leave them.
1: You're right.
0: Yeah. Facts don't have feelings.
1: Yeah, but I think people think it's more toxic or more.
0: No, we're all friends. No.
1: Yeah, it's funny.
0: But it's funny because Rita was just telling me at the break that because I texted Eric happy birthday, and then y'all texted Eric happy birthday, but now tell the story. About later yesterday.
1: Yeah, so here I am. I'm taking an old bubble bath, just relaxing yesterday afternoon. And I get a text from Eric. And of course, I have my phone in my hand in the tub because who doesn't? And it just said, love you. And I was like, oh, homeboy is in his feelings today on his birthday. Yeah. And so instead of me being a really good friend and wrote something back, well, we love you too. No, I just wrote back. I said, don't be effing weird. Weird.
0: Rita, the loving friend Rita Ballou. The boy lost his wife this year, and you just say, don't be effing weird.
1: I was like, you're making this weird, bro. Like, stop.
0: Would it have been different if you hadn't been naked in the bathtub?
1: I know. What? Still would have been like, don't be weird. But apparently he sent my husband the same text earlier in the day. So, yeah, he was feeling.
0: But him and Wes, they were having love fest.
1: Oh, yeah, it was just, I saw the text. It was just like, oh, I love you too, man. Oh, I love you. No, I love you. No, I love you. I was like, dude, y'all get a room.
0: And Rita's like, don't be effing weird.
1: Yeah, I use the
0: room. Remind me never to tell you I love you.
1: I mean, like, eh.
0: You say that to Wes at bedtime? Love you. Love you, Crystal. Don't be effing weird.
1: I think he's the only person I've ever really said it to. Because you know me and my mama don't.
0: That's so funny.
1: I just didn't grow up that way.
0: Yeah.
1: I just didn't. But you know, the older you get, the more you're supposed to say it more often. Because you never know when you're going to lose somebody. But I was just like, okay, weirdo.
0: Just the stuff you tell me off the air. I was like, okay, we got to talk about this.
1: Sorry. It's happy birthday, Eric.
0: Happy birthday.
1: The best day ever.
0: And good morning, Eric. But... God, that's too funny. So when we last left you, we were going to look at Brooke's new house last night, and she had to call Pet Poison Control for $90 and get the dog diagnosed and fixed. So by this time, we're starving, and it's 7:30 by now. And you know me, I go to bed pretty early.
1: Yeah.
0: So we're like, because I've been wanting a GFS, which is code for, in our family, for a good effing steak.
1: Oh, and we're talking high-dollar meat.
0: Well, and you keep talking about Outback, and we have not been to the new Outback in Round Rock. This is how long it's been since we've been to Outback. They have changed locations in Round Rock. It used to be over off of Hester's Crossing. They've got a brand new location by the Outlet Mall, right by BJ's, and we'd never been to that location. It's probably been open for a year. Okay. So we're like, I need a GFS. Let's go to Outback. So we grab Brooke. Because we were already at her house, and we knew by this point she needed a margarita.
1: Heck yeah.
0: So we take Brooke, and then Jack meets us, and we go to the new Outback, which, again, I love me some Outback. And it was just, it's good. I will tell you this, Outback has added some things back to their menu that they didn't have before. And I'm Rita, you go there all the time, so you know this.
1: Yeah, I love their potato soup, but it is the best. Now, I'm a wedge salad connoisseur.
0: Right.
1: Like, I love me a wedge salad. It's the best one. It's the best one in the business.
0: Well, I love their Caesar salad. That's my favorite Caesar salad of anybody is there. But also, I probably ate 4 loaves of bread by myself. And
1: Wes always orders, hey, man, can we get some more bread? And then he's like, can we have a to-go box?
0: They were bringing them 2 at a time. They were bringing them 2 at a time, and I'm pretty sure they brought us 6 loaves total.
1: You know, I don't like it. It's brown bread.
0: But I love it because, to me, really? It's like that rye brown bread, and to me, that makes it healthier. But the amount of butter I put on a slice of that sucker, Kelly even makes fun of me because I put so much. Would you like some bread with your butter? I'm like, that bread is just a way for me to eat butter. But yeah, and then we got
1: a vehicle for butter.
0: I was disappointed they had taken the shrimp on the Barbie off the appetizer menu. They have the coconut shrimp still, but they used to have that shrimp on the Barbie with the remoulade sauce, and they don't have that anymore. So I'm like, well, crap. So we ordered the spinach artichoke dip, which was really good. And
1: I do love that.
0: That was good. And of course, I got the Alice Springs chicken. I didn't get a steak. Jack got a steak, but I was wanting a steak. And I ended up getting Alice Springs chicken. But everybody had a good time. It was good food. But we
1: good old family bonding.
0: Yeah, it was good family bonding. And then we didn't get home till 9 o'clock. But
1: look at you.
0: On
1: a school night.
0: And we still haven't gone to see Brooke's new house because of all that. We saw the outside the other day when she showed it to us and stuff. But she has the keys now. And so she's going to slowly start moving in because they have till the end of July to move in because they still have their current lease house.
1: Gotcha.
0: So they can take their time because they're both flying to Oregon this weekend.
1: What's in Oregon?
0: There's a camp counselors.
1: Oh, that's right.
0: At a CMT, a CMT summer camp every year. And it's in Oregon. Mm-hmm. It's a national camp for kids with our disease. But Brooke and her boyfriend Dylan are both counselors. And so they fly out, I think, Friday. And they're going to be gone for like 8 days in Oregon.
1: Now, so, does Dylan have CMT?
0: Nope. He just
1: wants to support. Yeah,
0: he just goes, and he is a camp counselor. When Brooke got him going a couple of years ago, and he loves it. And it's funny because this camp is they fly into Portland, and it's out in the mountains of near there, right next to the coast. I mean, literally, they have one of their things is they go to the coast, they walk to the beach, and it's like 50 degrees in June. It's just really cool. I've never been up there. But Brooke takes pictures and stuff, but they have a great time every year. And they have 2 CMT camps every summer. And she used to be a counselor at both. And now she's kind of like one of the directors.
1: Nice.
0: And one's in Oregon, one's in Pennsylvania. But she can't ever make the Pennsylvania one because it's after school starts. And so she just does the Oregon one now. But they love this time of year. And it's kind of cool that they get to do that. But yeah, we had some good family bonding, but we still haven't seen the new house. So I just...
1: Where is it? Well, not that you want to say where it is, but...
0: I will tell you, because we're near the Dell Diamond in Round Rock. Mm-hmm. It is on the other side of the Dell Diamond from where we are. So it's not so that close. Far. Yeah. They're over by Walmart on 79. I'm guessing that's a Round Rock address, but it's between Round Rock and Hutto. So they're going to be really close, and I love that. And she's, she teaches at Kelly Lane in Pflugerville. So it was good to have some family time.
1: I remember the first time we bought our house. We bought a house in Killeen. Now, we were renting a shanty in Georgetown, and we were moving on up like the Jeffersons. And everyone kept talking about the closing table. Uh-huh. When we go to the closing table, in my head, I just imagined you'd walk into like, dun-dun-dun-dun-dun, with a big old table, a giant table. No, dude, you just signed some papers.
0: Well, and a lot of times now, they can even do it remotely, but... Brooke and Dylan did it the old-fashioned way. They went to the you know, whatever it was, and they gave them a bottle of wine, and it was a big process. Yeah. And, you know, it seemed so easy for them. I'm sure, you know, we didn't get to see the behind the scenes, but I just remember buying our first house, how stressful it was and how all the ducks we had to put in a row and credit cards we had to pay off and, you know, things.
1: Yes. I also remember specifically because in college, you know, when you're walking through the quad, they pass out credit cards God. Like candy with, you know, 30% interest or whatever ridiculous this
0: I think
1: was.
0: I still owe on one. Yeah.
1: Yeah. And I had a Discover card with a $500 limit on it. And that was like $1 billion to me. So the first thing I ever bought was a $64 bikini. It was orange and green stripes.
0: Yep.
1: And it tied in the middle. And, It probably cost me $500 for this bikini because, you know, I'd pay $10 a month on this stupid bikini. And so I had some late charges or whatever on it, and I had paid it off. But we go to the closing table and they bust out the basically they take a light and they shine it in your face like you're interrogation. Oh, yeah. And they're like, so why do you have a Discover charge? Blah, blah, blah, blah. And I was like, I'm so sorry.
0: Oh, yeah. They got me at the University of Texas right there under the tower. I got a MasterCard and it had a $500 limit.
1: It should be illegal. It should be illegal.
0: And guess what I did? My girlfriend and I at the time.
1: Yeah.
0: We went to Ruth Chris Steakhouse that night.
1: Yeah. For some, what did you call it? HDF or whatever?
0: GFS.
1: You got some GFS.
0: A good effing steak. And that was my credit limit was $500, and that meal was probably 120 of it. And then it probably cost me the whole thing, the whole $500 by the time I paid it off. But it was worth it because I had my own credit card, damn it.
1: Oh, yeah.
0: But anyway, well, that's fun and games, and that's our days yesterday. So we'll break and let Don Miller fill us in on the news, whether the sports, and we'll come back with a brand new hour right here on your morning show. It's Coke Radio.
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1: Good morning. Don Miller with your news headlines. The hotter than normal weather will continue today with a high of 95 and a heat index near 100 by this afternoon. Rain chances kick in by tonight and will increase to 50% tomorrow, 40 Thursday, and 70 Friday into the weekend. High temps will moderate to the mid-80s by late in the week. Well, a frustrating back and forth with the aim to end the war in Iran took another hit yesterday as Tehran suspended negotiations with the United States to protest Israel's expanding military offensive in Lebanon, complicating efforts to end the three-month-old war. All this follows reports by CENTCOM that it intercepted two Iranian missiles targeting Kuwait on Sunday night. The agency reported that no Americans were harmed. In response yesterday, the United States bombed radar and drone sites in Iran. In the meantime, the Strait of Hormuz, where 20% of the world's oil supply flows, remains clogged, continuing to disrupt global energy supplies and driving up the price of fuel around the world. Well, Congress is returning home from recess this week to resume work that went unfinished before lawmakers left town. To review, GOP leaders were forced to scrap plans to fund immigration agencies after a Republican revolt over the Trump administration's so-called anti-weaponization fund. The $1.776 billion bankroll aims to provide taxpayer-endowed payouts to people who allege the legal system has been weaponized against them. The funding has divided Republicans who remain bedeviled by this, with many looking to proceed with a vote only on the DHS issue. Now, other business as Congress returns has to do with the Iranian war. The House abruptly canceled a vote on reining in President Trump's war powers before leaving town for recess last month. The chamber is now expected to once again vote on the issue this week, so stay tuned. And reporters and the public will be allowed to attend a key upcoming hearing for the man accused of killing conservative political activist Charlie Kirk. That's according to a ruling by a Utah judge yesterday. The defense team representing the accused killer, Tyler Robinson, had asked Judge Tony Graff to close portions of the preliminary hearing beginning next month, but their motion was denied. The 23-year-old Robinson is charged with aggravated murder in the September 10, 2025 shooting of Kirk on the Utah Valley University campus. Prosecutors intend to seek the death penalty if Robinson is convicted. He has yet to enter a plea. In sports, NBA, exciting times for San Antonio Spurs fans as the celebrations roared over the weekend after their team made their first finals in 12 years with that Game 7 victory Saturday night over defending champ Oklahoma City. It is now time to refocus as the well-rested New York Knicks will invade the Alamo City tomorrow and Friday for Games 1 and 2. And in Longhorn spring sports, congrats to the softball team who defeated Tennessee twice yesterday, thus advancing to the finals of the Women's College World Series. The Texas baseball team, who swept through the regional that they hosted this weekend, will cruise through to the Super Regional, which they will also host this upcoming weekend. In Major League Baseball, the Rangers will continue their three-game road series tonight at St. Louis, and Houston is back home tonight to open a series against the Pirates.

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0: Frame Time. That's a buddy right there. It's the morning show. Coke Radio. Brought to you by Kalahari. I mentioned this a while ago, but don't forget, we have the full lineup of the Coke Backport Social Music Series for July, August, and September. We'll be announcing that here in about half an hour at right after 8 o'clock after Don Miller's news and the first song of the 8 o'clock hour. So tune in for that. And other news right now, Rita Ballou, which direction did you want to go here?
1: Well, I want to talk about this tech startup company because I'm curious. I know the answer that I would give, but okay. I'm going to ask you the question.
0: Okay.
1: So there's a new tech startup that's now offering to clean people's homes for free, but there is a catch. So this is a German company called Micro AGI, and they're testing an app, and that app is called Shift, and they're testing this up in New York City, where professional cleaners will come clean your house at no cost, and that sounds great. But while they're cleaning, they will wear body cameras and record basically everything they see and do inside your home. So the company says the footage will be used to help train future household robots and AI systems to learn how to clean like humans clean.
0: Now, this is not going to be like on the dark web and people are watching you, watching your house and your unmentionables and stuff like that.
1: I mean, they're going through your panty drawer. So now they insist that all personal information is automatically blurred and they're taking that out. They're not going to have any faces like in pictures and stuff.
0: Right.
1: Or computer screens, paperwork, or cell phones. But still, they're basically trading your, quote, privacy for free housekeeping. So the question is, how... Me too! Take my money! Or, you know what? There's no money. Come on!
0: Don't take my money. Yeah.
1: Yeah. Y'all can strap on a GoPro and get to mopping. I don't care.
0: You're going to strap on. Yeah. Stand up.

0: that drawer.
1: Yeah, don't go in that drawer. So the question is, how messy is your house, and would you let strangers with cameras clean it for free? Absolutely.
0: Yeah, absolutely. No, I'm in.
1: I would let them do it for a discount.
0: Can they do it today? I've got somebody coming over.
1: I thought, well, you know, do I want my house for the AI robots? I don't care. Come on.
0: Well, as long as it's not for public consumption, it's like a YouTube channel of let's go through Scotty's house or let's go through Rita's house. You know, if it's for training, I don't care. As long as everything's blurred, like you mentioned, you know, it's personal information. But how do they know until they have to see the personal information first to blur it?
1: Yeah.
0: But if you're training robots, but it's a German company, I bet they don't.
1: They're not live streaming.
0: Yeah.
1: So people were like, heck no, my house is so dirty, I don't want people to see it. And I was like,
0: I'm calling a cleaning person.
1: People. First of all, I clean my house for the cleaning lady gets here because I'm classy.
0: Oh, yeah. Kelly used to always do that when the maid would come. Is she would do the flight of the bumblebee the night before because she's got to clean up for the maid. I'm like, it's kind of like washing the dishes and then putting them in the dishwasher because she does that too. So,
1: well, the crazy thing is they're not paid to do. I mean, my house is so dirty most of the time, not dirty, but cluttery. Like they don't know where the stuff goes. Like right. I put the stuff away so they can actually like do the exactly. mopping and the dusting and that's the part
0: that needs to be done is the mopping and the dusting that, you know, you don't get done every day. But the clutter, you should take care of that yourself.
1: I mean, I don't care if I am so poor that I have to go panhandle on the street or sell my feet pictures.
0: Tinker pictures.
1: There is nothing better than walking into your house after somebody's mopped the floors.
0: And smells like Fabuloso.
1: Yes, Fabuloso. Heck yeah.
0: That smell. And so, I mean, sometimes I just go open the bottle and just take a whiff.
1: Stop it.
0: No, you don't. No, I don't.
1: So you have a conclusion, or you have a part two to this story, but this happened over the weekend, but this video triggered me. So I'm talking about the Galvin Roller Coaster Rescue. Yes. So there are these 8 Houston area students, and they were spending their weekend in Galveston on the Pleasure Pier, which sounds like a
0: fun place. Oh, I know. Sounds like an adult place.
1: Yeah. So they got stranded nearly 100 feet in the air on the Iron Shark roller coaster. And I'm telling you, freaked out just looking at the videos. So the ride malfunctioned while it was going up, like the climb, and about 5:20 p.m. And an automatic safety stop made everything stop. So they were just hanging there 100 feet up in the air. And they were up there for 4 hours. And then the Galveston firefighters, they came and they saved the day. And they used their big ladder trucks. And they had to take them one at a time with their safety harnesses. Take that off, you know?
0: Right.
1: And, they were in town for part of a STEM school field trip. So I guess these were smart kids.
0: Yeah.
1: But the fire chief, he said, they were understandably shaken after spending hours suspended in the Texas heat, but nobody had any serious injuries. They were checked for dehydration. But apparently a sensor failed that made the roller coaster stop up in the air. And no, ma'am. I'm not a roller coaster person, but I'm definitely not a heights person. But just even watching this rescue, traumatizing.
0: Well, and I've seen the Pleasure Pier driving by because it's right there on the seawall at Galveston. You can see it goes out into the bay there, but I didn't know they had a roller coaster like this. But it looks like what's the one at Six Flags? It was so terrifying. You go straight up and it drops you straight down.
1: Not the Judge Roy.
0: No,
1: it's like a baby coaster.
0: Oh, it'll come to me. But anyway, the follow-up to that story, and I'm trying to get corroboration. I've heard this, and I'm trying to find the news story, because when I Google it, it does pop up, but it only has the rescue. But I've heard, and don't quote me, that one of the students is suing a firefighter for groping her.
1: Oh, give me a break.
0: As she was being rescued.
1: He was rescuing you.
0: And I'm trying to find out if this is AI TikTok BS or if this is real. Because when I Google it, it pops up as the top story. But when I click on the story, it's a bunch of YouTube videos. And I'm wondering if they're looking for clickbait. But
1: be a little clicky baity.
0: And that would suck if that's true. Because, you know, but if a woman is suing a firefighter for groping her during a rescue, I think they should be completely exempt from anything like that. Because,
1: yes,
0: I mean, sometimes
1: groping you, lady. Come on.
0: If your boob's the closest thing to grab and keeping you from falling down to the bottom of the roller coaster, grab my boob all you want. Grab my whatever you want. I don't care. Yeah,
1: just get me out of the 100 feet sky.
0: Yeah.
1: Get
0: me safe. We could go date afterwards. Yeah. We'll get dinner later. But if you got to grab any part of my body to save my life, please do so. Just don't hold me from that part of the body. But yeah. But that's the story going around, is that one of the students is suing a firefighter. And I think that's reprehensible if it's true. But, yeah, you know,
1: let's hope it's not.
0: With TikTok these days, because when it is very sus, as they say. When I click on the story, it gives me these TikTok and YouTube videos and not a true news story. So I'm curious about this Katie Cordero story, but we'll wait.
1: We're going to wait until Fun Friday to share that.
0: Yeah. And don't forget, Michelle Lewis joins us every Friday, and her first show with us was a big hit.
1: Yeah, people like them some Michelle. It's so nice to have somebody else on the show where there's not hate mail afterwards.
0: Oh, and your friend Christy did text the text line, by the way, 512-451-5653, and said she feels attacked.
1: I knew that she would. I shouldn't have spilled her secrets.
0: I love that, though. And I actually responded, we got to get you on the text line.
1: Yeah, I'm gonna do it. I'm gonna get on there immediately.
0: It's on your list.
1: It's on my list of things to do.
0: Yeah, but I'm excited. Coming up at 8 o'clock this morning, we will announce the full lineup of the Coke Back Porch Live Music Series. It's the summer. Well, it's the summer towards the fall, the July, August, September, and I'm excited because there's a lot of names on here I love. Plus, my son's playing in one of these bands. And we've already talked about that one July 2nd. So I'm going to go ahead and spill the beans on that one.
1: Okay. There's a little teaser for you.
0: A little teaser. But we are going to take a quick break and come back and finish up the 7 o'clock hour and tell you about, I love this list, 911 dispatchers reveal the dumbest reasons people have called 911.
1: Oh, I got to hear this.
0: Oh, this is good. It's the morning show on Coke Radio.
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0: Morning. Coke Radio, Scotty and Rita, brought to you by Kalahari. If you want a TFS, you go to Kalahari.
1: Oh, yeah, for sure. I was going to ask, is that Metallica? I thought it was the Kyle song.
0: Oh, that was Metallica. The Kyle song is classic. If you haven't heard it yet, go listen to the podcast.
1: Yes.
0: But Rita still doesn't have a car.
1: Nope.
0: And that's disgusting.
1: Yep. I mean, I'm not trying to flex, but who knew it was so hard just to go and pay cash for a car?
0: I know.
1: I mean, you know,
0: I just love this.
1: Are you playing it?
0: I just love this tune because it's already an earworm, but just the beat alone, right. It's danceable. In fact, we're going to have this AI play Backport Social. We'll tell you when next hour.
1: Can that be my walkout music anytime I need to introduce a band?
0: Yeah, for Rita's birthday party. And whoever Hunter Hicks is, we're going to have this song play

0: I'm so classy. So but classy.
1: Who knew?
0: I exude it from every pore.
1: Who knew your text could be made into incredible rap music?
0: I'm a lyricist.
1: I know. I just love it.
0: You know what? I've heard it 432 times. I laugh every single time.
1: It is an earworm. It's just a great jam. And tell your friend, good job. And I'm going to nominate that for a Grammy.
0: You know, AI is a terrible, terrible thing. And it's causing the planet to dry up and use all the water. Sure. I don't know.
1: Whatever.
0: But some things are worth a drought for. And that song is one of those things.
1: That is. A woman in Florida was recently arrested for calling 911 to complain that they wouldn't serve her a Jell-O shot. This isn't
0: valid.
1: It's Florida, but this is the most absurd reason somebody's called the cops, but it's up there. BuzzFeed took that and they put a list out of the dumbest reasons people have called 911. This comes straight from 911 dispatchers themselves.
0: Okay.
1: This should be good. Here are some highlights. This one might deserve a bit of a pass. A 96-year-old woman called 911 to report a missing child.
0: No.
1: Because her 68-year-old daughter hadn't gotten back by dark.
0: Oh, that's kind of cute.
1: The 96-year-old called about her child, and she was 68. Number two, a lady called in from a Wendy's drive-thru because they wouldn't sell her a Whopper.
0: Valid.
1: Wrong store, lady. Didn't you do that recently?
0: I did that recently. I pulled into the Whataburger. I was like, I want a Whopper Jr. with cheese. And the girl started laughing. I was like, what's so funny, lady? And she's like, yeah, how about a Whataburger? I go, okay, I'll take one of those two.
1: Whatever. And my meds are great. Number three, a guy called during a power outage to ask the score of the USA-Canada Olympic gold medal game. The dispatcher said, quote, I'm Canadian, so obviously I told them.
0: That's cute.
1: Before, someone called to report that their neighbors were dropping pebbles on her pebbled driveway. Turns out it wasn't happening, and she had actually been harassing them for months.
0: Oh, usually. Yeah, it's usually how it works.
1: Yeah, yeah. Number five, someone called 911 because they were a tourist and bored and didn't have much money. So they wanted some tips on what to do. Okay.
0: I wonder if they answered.
1: You got to wonder. Number six, somebody called to report a missing Amazon package despite it showing as delivered. The caller later found out that it was delivered to the wrong floor on their apartment building.
0: Okay.
1: Number seven, an adult admitted that they later got in trouble for calling 911 when they were a child because their grandparents were insisting they eat a hot dog.
0: What?
1: Yeah. Our quick side note. Courtney, who is going to be 30 this year, we would go to the Luby's in Round Rock there at Hester's Crossing. And when Courtney was 2 or 3 years old, I'm guessing, maybe four, Kelly would have to corroborate. They had a payphone in the lobby of that Luby's back when payphones were still there.
0: Mm-hmm.
1: One day we were leaving and Courtney, for some reason, picked up the phone and dialed 911. We don't know why.
0: How did she know 911?
1: Well, because I'm sure they taught on TV. She may have been going to Mother's Day out by this time, but she dialed 911 and then hung up. And then we had to wait because when they do that and it's a payphone, they automatically come. They'll send everybody because it could be a hang up or whatever. But like, what the heck did she do that for? And number eight, an older lady called to complain that a random man didn't hold the door open for her.
0: What? So you called 911?
1: Yep. These are crazy reasons people called 911. And this lady called to complain that a random man. Yeah, she may have had some other issues.
0: She needs to be fined or something.
1: She needed a straitjacket. Number nine, one dispatcher said, I got yelled at once because no one turned on the northern lights.
0: I don't think that's how it works.
1: No. I mean, when they wouldn't turn the fountains on Bellagio, I just called them.
0: That's what I heard.
1: That's a whole other story. Number 10, and there's this amusing story from a retired cop. A woman would call 4 or 5 times a week because of a ghost in her house. We finally gave up telling her to stop and went over there with a mason jar and caught the ghost.
0: A mason jar. That's funny. You know, that's like whenever your kid won't sleep because there's monsters.
1: Yes.
0: And you take the air freshener because it's monster spray. And right. You get rid of it.
1: Did you do that with your kids?
0: Yes. Yes, I did. And then the state came and took them away.
1: And that's why you have no kids no more. All right. Well, we have that list to give you this list.
0: Oh, no. Here we go.
1: We haven't done this in a while. The top totally legit reasons to call 911. This McDonald's ice cream machine is broken.
0: You know what? Valid.
1: Yes. The tattoo artist spelled Skinnered with an I.
0: Oh, I'd be mad.
1: Someone smoking meth in the Walmart bathroom and won't share.
0: And won't share. Don't smoke the meth.
1: The wife made you wear sleeves to church. It's bro night and all your bros are out of Zen. I mean, bro. Okay, what is Zen?
0: Okay, so Zen, I know this only because of Parker McCollum. Uh-huh. So it's basically caffeine. It's just in their little pouches. Like, you remember those Skoal pouches?
1: Yeah, Skoal, brother.
0: Yeah, it's a pouch of straight caffeine.
1: Okay, I've heard of it. And I remember
0: you eat. Or you don't eat it, but you like suck on it.
1: Yeah, I remember somebody tossed him one and he caught it while he's playing guitar, threw it in his mouth, and just continued playing guitar.
0: Yeah.
1: The barber gave you a party in the front and business in the back.
0: Get you a mullet.
1: Well, it's backwards.
0: Oh, yeah. Okay. Yeah. Call 911.
1: Yeah. Where did you? Costco cut you off after 47 free samples. And somebody at the honky tonk is wearing a normal size belt buckle.
0: You know what, Scotty? I have been debating my outfits for the Zach Top.
1: Oh, let's talk about that real quick.
0: Yeah, so I have come up with a completely different fit.
1: Okay, well, Kelly informed me last night.
0: Word.
1: She was, I hate that word, that she was actually thinking about making her a shirt. But I was
0: like a Zach Top shirt?
1: You have to talk to her, but because she likes making shirts but that would say something. But she's got these glitter camo pants she wants to wear.
0: Yes, they're so cute.
1: But
0: so cute.
1: I don't know if we told you, but we're going to get to see them two nights, both nights.
0: Yeah, look at y'all.
1: But so she'll have two different fits. I hate that word. And
0: I know you do.
1: But yeah, this is turning into a whole weekend now. It's
0: ridiculousness. Yeah,
1: you and Kelly are going to get to hang out in a cabana at the pool on Saturday and
0: I know
1: Friday too. If you get there, Albino's
0: gone wild.
1: Y'all are going to be the whitest girls there.
0: I know. We're going to glow in the dark. At least I am.
1: Now, if you can get there.
0: But Kelly's pale in a lovely way with the blonde and the freckles. Like, well, you know, that's her look. No, I am just a straight up Victorian child that is dying.
1: You're powder. You got struck by lightning.
0: I am powder.
1: And you're always naked for some damn reason. Every time it's like, run out on your porch naked. I'm in the bathtub naked. I mean, come on. But
0: well, you have to take a bath naked, Scotty.
1: What?
0: I mean, if I could shower in clothes, I probably
1: you probably would.
0: So I didn't have to see.
1: No, and I might even go to the pool just to see what's going on out there.
0: No, you are not allowed.
1: Because I'll be taking pictures. No,
0: I've got full on cover ups. Don't worry.
1: You got one of those bathing suits from the 1930s that has the full
0: yes.
1: full bloomers.
0: Yes, I do.
1: But if you get there early enough Friday, Jenny's going to get a cabana. So y'all could go to the pool both days.
0: Yeah. Wes has got to, he's got to work. And I'm actually doing a podcast. I don't know if you're familiar with Boston Chris. Uh-uh. Boston Chris is, he was also doing interviews at the T3Rs in the meeting room. And he interviewed me and we kind of hit it off.
1: Cool.
0: I know nothing about him, but I've agreed to do his podcast like 3 months ago, and I completely forgot
1: about
0: you. He texted me. He's like, oh, are you down for 1 o'clock on Friday? I go, sure.
1: Well, and I was going to ask you, you have a fancy camera, don't you?
0: Well, I gave it to...
1: you don't have it anymore? Okay, Kelly's got one. Because they gave me the media passes, they asked if we could take some fancy pictures with more than just an iPhone.
0: Well, I tell you... If you know what to do with that iPhone,
1: oh, absolutely.
0: I kind of do. It's just as good.
1: Well, Kelly's got a fancy camera.
0: If you mess with the settings, it's just as good.
1: Well, but we're going to have all access to take pictures and stuff like that. But they asked, and they didn't tell me. They just said, are y'all going to be taking with a regular camera or with an iPhone? I said, well, we could do both if you want, because I was just, at the time, I was just trying to get these media passes for Zach Top.
0: Right? We just want the pass.
1: I will do whatever you want.
0: Whatever you tell us to do.
1: Yeah. Just don't call me a fire hazard.
0: We'll just carry around the camera. You won't know the difference.
1: That's right.
0: Whatever.
1: Yeah, we'll just.
0: But So that last segment talked about a belt buckle.
1: Right.
0: Well, so for my fit that I'm thinking, that is such a bad word. So I was going to wear this completely other dress. I know people don't care about this, but I'm going to tell you anyway. But now I have a denim situation. It's like a long dress, right. And it's got belt loops, and it's a very cowgirl. Since you know I am a cowgirl with my hat and all, and I want to wear my belt buckle. Several years ago, I won one of the T3R awards, and that year they gave out belt buckles, and it's precious. Yeah. It's got my name on it. I've never worn it anywhere. I'm not a cowgirl, but I'm thinking, along with my belt that has my name on the back of it that I bought at the rodeo in Austin,
1: jeez.
0: I think I'm going to go full-on fake cowgirl.
1: If you wear a belt with your name on the back, I'll be walking around taking pictures of that,
0: okay,
1: or rolling
0: gonna
1: around.
0: It's going to happen. I'm going full-on... Urban Cowboy.
1: All right.
0: I don't know who I think I'm fooling.
1: Well, I can't wait. It's all happening this weekend at Choctaw up in Oklahoma at Zach Top. Two nights, Thursday and Friday. Plus, we have tickets to Cameron Marlowe right now at CokeFM.com at Choctaw. Plus, let me just go ahead and tell you. Next up, we'll have Rascal Flatts tickets.
0: Yeah.
1: And we're going to that show.
0: Yes, we are.
1: Make fun of that, Bob. Anyway, we got a break. We'll come back with the full lineup. July, August, and September at Backport Social for the Coke Music Series. 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
1: Good morning. Don Miller with your news headlines. The hotter than normal weather will continue today with a high of 95 and a heat index near 100 by this afternoon. Rain chances kick in by tonight and will increase to 50% tomorrow, 40 Thursday, and 70 Friday into the weekend. High temps will moderate to the mid-80s by late in the week. Well, a frustrating back and forth with the aim to end the war in Iran took another hit yesterday as Tehran suspended negotiations with the United States to protest Israel's expanding military offensive in Lebanon, complicating efforts to end the three-month-old war. All this follows reports by CENTCOM that it intercepted two Iranian missiles targeting Kuwait on Sunday night. The agency reported that no Americans were harmed. In response yesterday, the United States bombed radar and drone sites in Iran. In the meantime, the Strait of Hormuz, where 20% of the world's oil supply flows, remains clogged, continuing to disrupt global energy supplies and driving up the price of fuel around the world. Well, Congress is returning home from recess this week to resume work that went unfinished before lawmakers left town. To review, GOP leaders were forced to scrap plans to fund immigration agencies after a Republican revolt over the Trump administration's so-called anti-weaponization fund. The $1.776 billion bankroll aims to provide taxpayer-endowed payouts to people who allege the legal system has been weaponized against them. The funding has divided Republicans who remain bedeviled by this, with many looking to proceed with a vote only on the DHS issue. Now, other business as Congress returns has to do with the Iranian war. The House abruptly canceled a vote on reining in President Trump's war powers before leaving town for recess last month. The chamber is now expected to once again vote on the issue this week, so stay tuned. And reporters and the public will be allowed to attend a key upcoming hearing for the man accused of killing conservative political activist Charlie Kirk. That's according to a ruling by a Utah judge yesterday. The defense team representing the accused killer, Tyler Robinson, had asked Judge Tony Graff to close portions of the preliminary hearing beginning next month, but their motion was denied. The 23-year-old Robinson is charged with aggravated murder in the September 10, 2025 shooting of Kirk on the Utah Valley University campus. Prosecutors intend to seek the death penalty if Robinson is convicted. He has yet to enter a plea. In sports, NBA, exciting times for San Antonio Spurs fans as the celebrations roared over the weekend after their team made their first finals in 12 years with that Game 7 victory Saturday night over defending champ Oklahoma City. It is now time to refocus as the well-rested New York Knicks will invade the Alamo City tomorrow and Friday for Games 1 and 2. And in Longhorn spring sports, congrats to the softball team who defeated Tennessee twice yesterday, thus advancing to the finals of the Women's College World Series. The Texas baseball team, who swept through the regional that they hosted this weekend, will cruise through to the Super Regional, which they will also host this upcoming weekend. In Major League Baseball, the Rangers will continue their three-game road series tonight at St. Louis, and Houston is back home tonight to open a series against the Pirates.
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1: Morning show. It is Coke Radio. It's National Leave Work Early Day. I need to play that music bed next break. Remind me. But it's time, y'all. Others. It's time. Are you ready?
2: I'm ready. Dun dun dun dun dun dun dun dun dun.
1: Coke FM's Backport Social Music Series. It's officially this week. It's been going for 2 years now. This week will be 2 years. And
2: looks like we made it.
1: Also, that's how long I've been hosting this little morning show.
2: Aw, congratulations.
1: For the second time. I've been hosting, but yeah, I was just a monkey before. Now I'm hosting the damn thing.
2: Now you're the head monkey.
1: I'm the monkey in charge, M-I-C.
2: The H-M-I-C.
1: K-E-Y-F-U. Anyway, so the music series, of course, I'll go ahead and give you June because it's already been publicized. But David Lewis is coming up this week. Mason Lively next week. Then we've got the Huser Brothers and my birthday party on June 18th. And Carter Librand is on June the 25th. Okay? That's already been announced.
2: Yes.
1: So are you ready for July? Drum roll. July 2nd. It's our 4th of July party. The Logan Papp Band.
2: Aw, Pappy and the Smears.
1: And or Logan Papp and the Nepo Babies. Whatever you call them. Full band. And a lot of these are full band this time because if you haven't been to Back Porch lately, they have expanded that stage, and it's big enough for a full band now. So Logan Papp, my son, will be playing drums that night. That'll be exciting. July 9th, Slade Coulter. Just got to see him at Choctaw a couple weeks ago. He's great. You're going to love that
2: night.
1: That's
2: just a rock star name, Slade Coulter.
1: Oh, 100%. Now, July 15th, or is that 16th? 16th. Caleb Young. July 23rd, Cameron Wrinkle. July 30th. Is it Raylan Gale?
2: That's how I'm going to say it.
1: Okay, Raylan Gale. August. August 6th, Jackson Wendell. August 13th, Parker Ryan. August 20th. Hayden Wigington. And I'm going to check the spelling on that one because I always misspell his name. He's played before. But it seems like there should be two G's or two N's or two T's or something in there.
2: I'm looking at the artwork that was provided and there's one G.
1: Yeah. Hayden Wigington is August 20th. August 27th, Cole Whittlesey. We know that guy. We love that guy. September 3rd, Jessica Lee. I'm sorry, Jesse Lee.
2: Jesse Lee. Jesse two Lee. S's and two E's.
1: That's right.
2: And two E's on the end. I want to buy a vowel, Pat.
1: Yes. And for Rita's birthday party on September the 10th, Hunter Hicks. September 17th, Jordan Nix. We know him. And September 24th, our good friends, the Ryder Grimes Band. Woo!
2: Woohoo! Woohoo!
1: Woohoo! I thought I could have applause on here somewhere.
2: We're going to have to update your button bar with some drum rolling and some woohooing.
1: I need drum rolls, woohoos, and all kinds of fun stuff. But yeah, so I mean, great lineup. And that is our next 3 months after June. And of course, this is continuing all the way through the end of the year and probably further. But we are talking about other music series too, like y'all. And it's not going to be weekly stuff, but there's a place called Lucky Rabbit that we're going to be doing a monthly music series with. And I'm getting details on that as we speak. But a lot of exciting stuff happening here at Coke FM. So that is the Coke Back Porch Social Live Music Series for the summer of 2026. And I'm excited, especially, you know, July 2nd, my son's band's playing. That's going to be fun. And he deserves it. I mean, it's not they're not Nepo babies like Rita said, but they're really good.
2: they are out there gigging and working real hard. I'm proud for them.
1: Yes. And they, I don't know if I should say this on the radio. I don't want to jinx it.
2: Uh-oh, don't do it.
1: They've been asked to play Luckenbach.
2: Oh, that's fun.
1: Yeah.
2: So like the dance hall, or are they just going to sit out underneath the tree?
1: Open up for Kyle Park at
2: Oh, how cool.
1: At the dance hall.
2: Well, there's a little nepotism going on there, but you know what?
1: Hey, I didn't have anything to do with it.
2: No, I mean with the record producer fella from George Strait's band.
1: That's right.

0: Springs a couple weeks, last week, no, 2 weeks ago. And they're great, man. I was blown away. And he is 20 times better than One Ton Country ever was.
1: No.
0: And it's exciting to see. And yes, I'm a proud pop of the, you know, Jack and being the drummer or whatever.
1: Are you a stage daddy? Are you a dadager?
0: Well, I try to stay away. I've helped them a little bit, you know, because they had questions. They didn't know that they didn't have to bring a PA system to every gig they do.
1: Yeah.
0: Like, you don't do, no, dude. Most venues provide the PA. But they've gotten really lucky because of who is, you know, got them started. And they've played full band gigs at Cattle Country, Hudson's on Mercer, possibly Luckenbach, if as soon as that gets confirmed, you know, Backport Social. And I had nothing to do with booking that either.
1: Honestly. I know. You're protesting now.
0: It's Logan Papp and the Nepo Babies.
1: That's still a funny name.
0: Oh, it's hilarious.
1: Because technically there's only one Nepo baby.
0: Well, and it is funny when Logan's mom walked up to me at Hudson's and said, "Hey, it's Logan Papp and the Nepo Babies." And so she's embraced it.
1: I love that she's listening.
0: Oh, yeah. Mandy, thank you very much. And that was funny. And I love his dad. They're great family. And it's funny because, you know, Michelle, who joins us on Fridays, Michelle also knows them because they live right down the street from them in Dripping Springs. And it's just a small world after all.
1: All
0: right. Enough about that. 10 things that were normal 25 years ago, but they're a luxury now.
1: Oh,
0: so this is kind of backwards. 10 things that were normal 25 years ago, but now they're a luxury. New furniture made out of real wood.
1: Oh, who has real wood anymore?
0: I mean, we have that real wood furniture in our bedroom.
1: The Amish community.
0: But my studio is all IKEA particleboard crap. And I need to replace some of these boards. But the funny part is these boards are like $20 at IKEA. But they're all particleboard. Owning the software you purchased. When's the last time you actually had a software on a DVD or something?
1: See, I don't even know what that means. Like,
0: well,
1: you have to buy software, Scotty.
0: Well, used to, you would have to go to the software store or online or Amazon, and they'd send you a disc. You put it in your computer, and you load the program. Now it's all done online.
1: Okay, who knew?
0: Yeah. Number three, concert tickets. Technology has made it a lot easier. And the first time I had to use my phone was Axis Tickets. It was a George Strait show in Vegas at the T-Mobile Arena. And they did not have hard copy tickets. It was all on your phone. And
1: and they don't show up until like the day of the show.
0: And and they don't tell you that.
1: Yeah.
0: So I'm losing my mind.
1: Can't find them. Yes.
0: I literally went to Will Call the day before the show. I ran over there. Because I couldn't get it to load on my phone. And they had to show me like an old man. Well, you got to go to your email. You got to click here. And then you have to put it in your wallet on your phone. Yes. And you put it in the wallet.
1: You know, it's American. Like, my mama couldn't go to no concert. Like, I know. I mean, like, it's just crazy.
0: When you and I went to George Strait a couple weeks ago in Austin, there was no tickets. It was all in my wallet. And I had to pull up the wallet and show them at the gate. And they scanned it.
1: Yeah.
0: But there was no such thing as a hard ticket anymore.
1: No.
0: I will tell you this. Choctaw has hard tickets.
1: Okay.
0: So there you go. Number four, single income families buying a home.
1: Yeah.
0: Yeah.
1: That's impossible these days. Impossible.
0: Things were normal 25 years ago, but not normal now.
1: Unless you're in finance or something. I don't know.
0: God. Yeah. Unless you're, you know, a millionaire by yourself. OnlyFans. Oh, yeah. Unless you're an OnlyFans model, which, hey, don't.
1: I ain't knocking that hustle. I texted y'all yesterday. Go, I'm really looking into this foot stuff.
0: It's the gateway appendage.
1: You know what? I posted an article about a whole couple.
0: Yeah.
1: That within minutes made $300,000 because she stuck Doritos between her toes, and I was like, you know what? I'm in the wrong line of career, day.
0: Kelly,
1: I can do that.
0: Grab the Fritos.
1: So I went online. Onto Trixie and I posted a picture of my foot and I said, please stick Doritos, you know, just because I'm being silly on Facebook, you know. And she sent me a picture where there was like a giant Dorito coming out the other side of my big toe. I was like, oh, Trixie, you suck. We can't make any money with that.
0: Oh, come on.
1: Nobody's buying that.
0: All right. Here's the things that were natural, normal 25 years ago, but that are unheard of now, or they're luxuries now. Good quality fabric and clothing.

0: Yeah, I mean, I guess so.
1: Yeah.
0: I mean, we're all about the disposable, fashion.
1: You know, I'm wearing shirts that are from 20 years ago that I've had in my closet for 20 years and I can fit into them now. But the new shirts I buy, they don't last at all. Number six, legroom on an airplane.
0: Oh God, what's that about?
1: No kidding. There's no such thing. And also meals on an airplane.
0: Oh yeah, I've only had a meal like twice. Once when we went to Hawaii, and once when we went to London.
1: I guess I'll start getting them now because I'm not going to fly Southwest anymore. But like Delta and United and American occasionally will serve meals. But it's more than more than cookies or whatever the crap they give you on Southwest.
0: Mm-hmm.
1: By the way, Southwest, bite me. Number seven, affordable health care.
0: Oh, yeah.
1: Remember when we actually could afford health care? No. Number eight, little thing called privacy.
0: The cameras follow you everywhere you go.
1: Oh, dude. Even at home. Not inside, but thank God. But I mean, I get a text. Hey, there's somebody at the door. Or I can tell when somebody's at the door. Or, whatever. Number nine, calling a company and getting a human being on the other end of the phone.
0: Yeah. Good luck, sister.
1: Right.
0: That does not happen.
1: Number 10, something that was normal 25 years ago that's a luxury now, privacy and boredom. There's always something that takes your attention nowadays. You're never bored. I ain't going to lie. My phone, when we were running all our errands last night and doing all our stuff, we got in the car and I'm like, I just charged my phone like at 1 o'clock. Because my phone, I have to charge twice a day now. And I'm on it most of the day. And it sucks because my phone is not that old. But
0: yeah, they do it. I'm telling you, they do it. So well, you go buy a new phone.
1: Exactly.
0: I don't know how they do it, but they do it.
1: They get you. But we got in the car and I'm like, uh-oh, I had 20% left. And it made it all the way through dinner, and we got home, and my phone died. And I felt naked for 30 minutes until I was able to charge my phone again. But it was crazy because I kept picking it up and trying to touch it. It wouldn't come on. I didn't know what to do.
0: That's the worst feeling, too. Like, I get the shakes. I have a full-blown addiction. Like, I physically get angry.
1: Yeah.
0: I get sweaty. Like, I'm just mad.
1: I went and got my iPad. I went and got my iPad just because I was scrolling TikTok when it died. And so I had to go get my iPad and scroll TikTok and plug my phone in. And it's so crazy because that rarely happens when I let it go all the way to nothing. But once it happened, it was like my heart stopped beating. And it's this is an addiction. It's bad.
0: It's an addiction. It is. And you know what? The companies did this on purpose.
1: They did it on purpose.
0: They've admitted it, haven't they?
1: Yeah. Oh, absolutely. And TikTok's made it even worse. And you and I talk about it all the time. Our attention span is nothing.
0: Yeah. I've kind of been able to dial myself back.
1: No, not me, man. I'm going all in because if there's a TikTok video that is, you don't get to the point in less than 5 seconds, I'm out. Scroll.
0: That is true.
1: And if you ask me to like and subscribe, you can kiss my ass. I'm gonna scroll to the next one.
0: Oh, especially if you like before you even get into you give the I had this wonderful or shocking story to tell.
1: Yeah.
0: But before I get there, like and hit the buttons on the right. Like and subscribe. Nope, you're dead.
1: I even told Kelly the other day, is like my FYP on TikTok right now is bad. I was scrolling like just constantly. I was like, nothing is catching my interest. What's going on? So I shut it down, restarted it. And it gave me different videos. But whatever I'd looked at, I was down a rabbit hole that I didn't even enjoy. And I just was scrolling so fast, literally one after another. And I'm like, I feel like a crack addict. I'm like, I need a fix. Give me something good. Finally worked. I had to shut it down and start over. And this is where we are.
0: It is. It ain't good, y'all.
1: Nope.
0: It ain't good.
1: Let's break. Because we got to come back. And we got a whole break of showbiz news and the balloon news. It is the morning show. On Coke Radio.
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11: It is time for Showbiz News with Miss Rita Ballou.
12: Well, Scotty.
11: Yes, ma'am.
12: All the Swifties were right. We knew it was coming.
11: I even got a little bit excited because my daughter and you had told me that there's something was going to happen with Toy Story. And there was Easter eggs everywhere. There was 13 clouds in the blue freaking sky. Who cares? Bah, bah, bah. And
12: We care.
11: Turns out you were right.
12: I had to admit to your daughter, Courtney, yesterday on our Taylor Swift thread, I've never seen a single Toy Story. And she was like, what? And I wrote back, I've never seen a single Toy Story.
11: You know what? Courtney immediately texted our family group chat and said, did you know Rita hasn't seen a single Toy Story? And I said, yeah, you should listen to the morning show.
12: She told me, she's like, you would really like Toy Story 4. I go, is that the one with the depressed fork?
11: And yeah,
12: she was like, yeah.
11: The mentally, I can't say that word, the mentally handicapped fork. Named Forky.
12: She's like, I was like, why did you immediately think about me when you thought about a depressed fork?
11: Yeah, why? Because Rita Ballou, when I think of depressed fork with gender issues, that you're the first person I think of.
12: Oh, I didn't realize that the fork had gender issues.
11: I think
12: what bathroom does the fork use?
11: The fork kept trying
12: to... Or is it a spork?
11: It's a spork, I believe, but the fork kept trying to off himself. Literally.
12: Oh, no! What? In a cartoon?
11: The fork was trying to self-harm and would throw himself away, and he kept going, Forky is trash! Forky is trash! And his name was Forky, which, hey, so you kind of feel for the fork. And then at the end, the fork wins. Anyway.
12: I just love that. She thought about me immediately. Anyway, on with the story. Taylor Swift is going to be part of the Toy Story franchise.
11: I don't know. That's so funny.
12: She has written an original song for the Toy Story 5 soundtrack.
11: Yeah.
12: It's called I Knew It, I Knew You. The song comes out Friday, but here's the fun part.
11: Yeah.
12: It's a country song. She is returning to her country roots.
11: If you don't play it on New Music Monday, I'm out of here.
12: Oh, please. I'm going to play it all the time. So the song is inspired by Rootin' Tootin' Cowgirl Jessie's ongoing journey Toy Story 5.
11: Her journey.
12: Taylor says, I've always dreamed of getting to write these characters who I've adored since I was 5 years old, watching the first Toy Story. I fell instantly in love with Toy Story 5, which means I guess she's seen it, when I was lucky enough to see it. Okay, I should keep reading. I wrote this song as soon as I got home from the screening. Sometimes you just know.
11: All right.
12: Yeah, but you know, Taylor gonna make some money. She is selling you some stuff. On her website, she's selling 3 collector edition CDs, the single, an acoustic version, and a piano version, with different artwork.
11: Can you buy a vinyl that is like clear and a vinyl that's red? Not only does she have vinyl that you could buy, but then she sells you different color vinyl. She is a genius marketing.
12: But you know what? She's already sold out. They sold out immediately of these new, of a song that nobody's ever seen or heard. It's crazy. Like, they sold out. So Tay-Tay runs the world. We all just live in it.
11: I'm just.
12: Okay, let's change the subject to something that I thought was adorable.
11: All right.
12: If you love Animal Planet's annual Puppy Bowl during the Super Bowl,
11: yes.
12: Well, the producers have now made a soccer version, and it is called, wait for it, the World Pup.
11: I love it.
12: It's so cute. But it's exclusively for the LG channels. I'm not sure I know what an LG channel is. Apparently, it's an LG Smart TVs or LGchannels.com.
11: Yeah, LG Smart TVs have their own, like, basically network that only LG TVs get. And I've got an LG TV, I believe, in the bedroom. Because when I was trying to first set it up for Netflix, I ran into this. It's got its own channel. I'm like, well, that's new. But yeah, so if you have an LG TV, you could get this channel.
12: Yeah, so it's a four-part event called the LG Channel's World Pup. It stars 48 rescue puppies as they play soccer in a bracket-style competition to raise adoption awareness. These puppers are from 12 different shelters and rescue organizations across the country. They will represent 8 different national teams. And yes, all these babies are adoptable. It's going to premiere on June 10th, the day before the World Cup. And, do you know who Jimmy Conrad is?
11: Nope.
12: He is a CBS sports host and a U.S. World Cup veteran. He's going to be, wait for it, the referee.
11: I love it.
12: Get it? See what I did there?
11: I get it. Now, you said that there's the YouTube thing is like 2 minutes long. Do you want to hear part of it?
12: Yeah. This is just the 8 trailer.
0: 8 countries, but, yeah. 1 dream. Becoming World Pup champions. It's the cutest soccer tournament of the year. This is the LG Channel's World Pup.
11: That's for the P.
1: Get ready for show-stopping puppy action.
11: Okay, that is cute as hell. Who came up with that World Pup instead of World Cup?
12: World Pup. Yeah, I thought it was pretty adorable.
11: But you have to have LG TV, so, you know, whatever.
12: Or go to lgchannels.com.
11: Yes.
12: So would you rather hear about Jimmy Kimmel or would you rather hear about Chapel Roan?
11: I'd like to hear both of them because let's start with Jimmy Kimmel, I guess.
12: Okay. So Jimmy apparently is hinting that the end of Jimmy Kimmel Live is on the horizon, and it may be closer than many people think because, you know, he's been on the air for 20 years. He says he feels a little bit defeated by the recent cancelization of The Late Show, that's Stephen Colbert's show. And he adds that he has seen some of his own future in what happened to Colbert. He's like, yeah, I keep making these Trump jokes. They're going to run me out of here. His ABC contract runs through May of 2027. And he revealed that the network has not started talking. They have not started about, you know, the renewal talks. He says that's super duper unusual compared to everything that he's ever gone through before with contract negotiations. You're out the door, Jim.
11: It makes me sad. Because I think politics needs to stay out of the late shows, but it's always been there. The late shows can't stay out of politics, and they've gotten so mean about it. And Jimmy Kimmel used to be hilarious back when he was on The Man Show and on Comedy Central. And Stephen Colbert was funny when he was on The Daily Show. And those guys lost their sense of humor and are all angry at Trump. And look, they've got a lot of right to be.
12: You know, it goes both ways.
11: No, Donald Trump
12: is constantly using official.
11: And what I was going to say,
12: like his
11: Donald
12: official
11: Trump,
12: accounts to have fights with comedians. It's silly.
11: Donald Trump needs to stay the hell out of their business. And they're just here to poke fun at what they see, just like we do. When Donald Trump posts something fun and stupid, we call him out on it. But Jimmy Kimmel has been. He's got an edge lately, and so does Stephen Colbert got mean for a while, but Jimmy Kimmel got an edge, and I think it goes back when his kid got sick, and he just got mean instead of funny, and I hate to see that, because he was really a funny guy.
12: I don't necessarily watch late night shows. I haven't in years and years. I see the clips on social media, of course. Right. I just, two wrongs don't make a right.
11: No, I agree.
12: The bickering going back and forth. But you know what? When you are the president, when you are a public figure, these late night hosts are going to make fun of you. They have for years.
11: Johnny Carson pioneered it.
12: Used to do it. Yes.
11: And you have to have thicker skin.
12: It's just not fun. It's not funny.
11: Yep.
12: But he admitted he was originally planning to retire years ago, but he stayed because the show does remain profitable, and he says he feels a responsibility to the staff because he's worked with them for 20 years. He considers them friends and family.
11: Right.
12: Now, he did push back against the idea that late night TV is dying. He argued that the digital views show that more people are watching than the traditional ratings suggest. And I believe that because you watch it whenever you want to because you have all the streaming apps.
11: And with the clips on TikTok and Instagram, it's so easy to just get the funny parts. And it has changed the way people watch it.
12: Yeah, he says he may or may not be around. So, anywho.
11: All right.
12: Anywho.
11: Anywho.
12: Moving on to Miss Chapel Roan. Oh, she's such a weirdo.
11: Oh,
12: I love her music, but man, she
11: likes getting naked, dude.
12: Well, Well, and I don't even know if she's really naked, because if you remember, whenever she was on the Grammy red carpet, she had those big old prosthetic boobs.
11: No, but have you seen her concerts? She runs around stage with nothing but a teabag on, and she's a larger, a little bit larger woman, but her butt is hanging out the whole time. And I ain't complaining. It's all right.
12: She got some junk?
11: She got some junk, but and she's very strange anyway.
12: Yeah, she doesn't seem like a very good time. I'm just going to say that. But she has a very simple technique to steer clear of any negativity on social media. She simply deletes it off her phone. She says, it's such a difficult world to navigate that personally, if I just delete it and keep moving, I kind of make it out of that hurricane.
11: That's blah, blah, blah, blah, blah, blah.
12: But that's hard for a lot of artists, because if you really rely on social media to fuel your momentum, that can only be disheartening, and I can feel very hopeless. You got in the wrong line of career day, lady, if you didn't want people to criticize you.
11: No kidding.
12: And you can't trust a critic who doesn't criticize us. Anywho, we love her music, but she added that no matter what people say about her online or in person, that's not going to keep her from writing about things that really matter, Scotty.
11: Yeah.
12: Or donating her time to causes she believes in. Boo-hoo for you.
11: Hey, buy some pants, woman.
12: You know, take some of those $100 bills and wipe your tears. You know, I do think she's right. There is no reason these famous folks, and that includes Mr. Zach Bryan, who likes to get online and fuss and fight with people, you know, don't do it. Nope. You're rich. Go hire somebody to run your social media and just go be rich and happy.
11: Right.
12: Yeah, I think that they're such narcissists, a lot of these stars, that they can't not read the comments.
11: Well, and I think that they can't see the forest for the trees. They read their own press so much that they don't know what reality is anymore.
12: And, you know, back whenever I started in radio, I forgot who it was that told me, but it was really good advice. It kind of like the same thing I said, that you can't trust a critic who doesn't criticize.
11: Right.
12: But you cannot, if you take all the good comments and you believe them, then the bad comments, you have to believe those as well.
11: Right.
12: Meaning, you know, you take the good, you take the bad, you take them both, and there we have
11: the facts of life.
12: So, yeah, it is what it is. You know, it's nobody's first day on the internet. But, yeah, it's ugly out there, and I don't blame her. Just delete it off your phone.
11: Yep. So. All right. Well, let's take a quick break and come back with some music news and maybe some stupid news if we have time. But it's your morning show on Coke Radio.
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11: Little music news time with Miss Baloo. All this whole show brought to you by Kalahari. Take it away.
12: Well, my man is headed back out on the road. I say my man. He's really not my man. But Riley Green has added dates to his Cowboy As It Gets tour, extending that run through the fall. So the new dates will include stops in Colorado, Texas, California, Nevada, and more. He's bringing along Randy Houser, Cassius Culpepper, and Hannah McFarlane as support. Those tickets will go on sale Friday. But if you're in the fan club, there is a pre-sale. So the new dates follow the announcement of his upcoming album. It's called That's Just Me. It's due out on September 18th. And, of course, that recent song, which I'm calling it now. It's going to be the song of the summer. Think as drunk. You know, that song that he samples Toby Keith
11: right.
12: in. But don't forget, wait, there's more. He's recently been announced as a coach on the upcoming season of NBC's The Voice. Now, if he's any good, this is going to catapult his career. People watch that show.
11: Yeah.
12: Especially old folks like my mama. And he's also going to co-host the CMA Fest on June 24th on TV. I'm telling you, this guy's everywhere.
11: Everywhere.
12: You know, and is it because he's so handsome? Is it because he's kind of riding the he's riding the, not, I wouldn't say coattails, but is it because he's coming up with Ella Langley? And or is it all the above? Because his music's okay.
11: I don't think his music is near as popular as he is.
12: Yeah, I agree.
11: You know?
12: I agree. I think he's pretty, and I think he's going to be great on TV.
11: And I know Rita loves him. Watch. You know? And Rita just turned the volume down and just watch him sing.
12: So he'll be playing Lubbock on my birthday at the United Supermarkets Arena. Who knew that was a thing? October 1st, he'll be in Austin, Texas, USA at the Moody Center. And Scotty,
11: I know.
12: What you doing October 2nd?
11: I guess I'm taking you to Choctaw.
12: Dun, dun, dun, dun. Yeah, Raleigh will be playing at the Choctaw Casino in Durant, Oklahoma.
11: And yeah, it'll be Panty Row, and I'll be hosting all the ladies that want to go.
12: I love that we have this text thread with me, you, and our friend and new sales lady, Trisha.
11: Yeah.
12: And it's pretty much Raleigh Green the whole time. And she's like, wait a minute, I want to go.
11: Yeah, I was like, oh, crap. I'm going to have to call them and say, all right, I need 24 tickets to Raleigh Green. It's going to be me.
12: Middle-aged white woman weekend.
11: Me and 23 perimenopausal women.
12: I mean, those are facts.
11: And one sack of panties.
12: Yeah, I'm going to get me a sack of panties. Every song, I'm going to throw them up on the stage.
11: And they'll catch air and be little hot air balloons flying above the crowd.
12: Oh, my goodness. All right. Well, another cowboy, Tim McGraw. Now, he's back with his first new music in more than a year.
11: Yeah.
12: He's released two new songs. I thought we could do a blind listen together, Scotty. Okay. One of them is called A Pawn Shop Guitar. The other one is Song for America.
11: All right.
12: Now, Tim says the songs came after a very difficult stretch dealing with his serious back and knee issues. I think he had several surgeries, but he had to step away from touring. So, the song Pawn Shop Guitar, he wrote during this recovery time. He says it's autobiographical. And the song looks back on his early days chasing a music career with little more than determination and a cheap guitar.

0: You know, I don't dislike it. It doesn't sound country, though. It's kind of like a little rock tune.
1: I was going to say that I didn't hate that.
0: No, not at all.
1: You know. Meanwhile, the next song, Song for America.
0: America.
1: This is for America's 250th birthday celebration.
0: Can he say that without getting canceled?
1: I don't know. It serves as a patriotic companion piece to Pawn Shop Guitar.
0: Okay. Oh, what just happened there? What the hell was that?
2: This is a song for America. Dashboard drummers.
0: Hey, Lee Greenwood, you're safe.
1: Yeah, you're good, Lee. Don't worry. You're up.
0: You're safe. Sorry, Tim.
1: Oh, that's terrible. Wow.
0: That's where we went.
1: Okay, so if you have an extra 30 seconds, because we have to play the whole thing, otherwise we will get canceled. But we're talking about patriotism today because America's birthday.
0: America.
1: Have you seen Sonny Salcedo? Please forgive me for not knowing exactly where this went down. It's some type of sports ball event. I'm assuming baseball.
0: Yeah.
1: Where he does the national anthem on his accordion. And I thought it was cool.
0: And he's been asking me to come on the show, and we scheduled him, and then I was out of town, and then I scheduled him, and he was out of town. We've got to get him back on the show.
1: Oh, I did find out that this was at a San Antonio Missions
0: game. Okay. Here we go.
1: Oh, yeah. Here we go.
0: This better not glitch, or I'm going to get really mad.
1: It is.

0: Sunny.
1: I haven't seen that accordion before.
0: It's red, white, and blue.
1: It is American flag accordion. I love that guy.
0: Yeah, I ran across that, and I immediately stood up and put my hand over my heart. I thought that was cool.
1: Sunny, yeah, he's been here in the studio having a blast. That dude is a lot of fun.
0: Yeah, I've never met him, but he seems like a ball because I follow him on social media.
1: Oh, he's a hoot.
0: He's a good time.
1: Yeah, yeah. I want to introduce y'all because I think y'all really like each other.
0: So yesterday, whenever I went to the nail shop, I was fully invested in the Bunny XO podcast with special guest Co Wetzel. You know, he's got the new record, so he's out here, you know, on his press junket. I thought it was going to be wild and crazy. I thought this was going to be completely unhinged.
1: Same.
0: It wasn't.
1: It wasn't. The Today Show.
0: Yes.
1: It was like Jenna Bush Hager in interviewing,
0: Halle
1: you
0: Berry.
1: Know,
0: that was more scandalous.
1: Al Gore. I mean, it was
0: did
1: really.
0: Did you listen?
1: Yes.
0: Yeah.
1: And now I haven't seen the whole thing. I've seen three different really long clips, and it was good.
0: It was good.
1: It just wasn't unhinged like I wanted.
0: No, but you know what? I do appreciate they talked about his crazy wild days, and he's like, look, I'm still a crazy wild guy, but I'm grown, y'all.
1: Right.
0: You know, people, I think it was Bunny that said something profound. If you don't evolve, you die.
1: Right.
0: And so, yeah, he's just grown now. He's about to be a husband. He's a daddy. But he did talk about, or she was calling out about, however, I guess when they were on tour, maybe together with Jelly, she's like, yeah, you had a bottle in your hand all the time.
1: Oh, dude.
0: Like, how are you alive? And he's like, I don't know. So they did talk a little bit about the fact that he's had a daddy glow up. I did giggle because Bunny said it either goes one way. Either you completely just let yourself go or you become the hot dad.
1: Right.
0: And Co, I was looking. I was like, damn, Co, you looking good.
1: He got rid of the dad bod and he looks very healthy. He looks good.
0: He was talking about that. You know, they were out doing some content about 2 years ago. This has been a journey. His health journey. So he was out doing some content and his cameraman was filming him from behind fishing.
1: Yeah.
0: And he saw the video. He's like, oh god, no. You gotta get your blank together. And so he never mentioned the word Ozempic, and she didn't ask, but they did a whole entire thing about peptides.
1: Yep.
0: And they were talking about their peptide stack and all these things, and I kept thinking to myself, self, how do I get me some of those? But yeah, it was a very subdued interview, I thought. But yeah, here is a little bit of that. And don't worry, all the bad words have been removed by Bunny XO.
1: To protect the innocent.
0: Yes. Okay. Hi, I'm Co Wetzel, and I'm skinny now.
2: Everybody online is noticing it. Yeah. You look happy. You look healthy. What's happening?
3: Yeah, it's just a lot of changes. A lot of big changes have been happening over the last couple of years.
1: You even kind of got that V cut.
3: Yeah, I think it was time. Yeah. I feel like everybody's been kind of getting on this health kick. A lot of us, you know, me and Earn and a lot of the guys just kind of, I guess, just figured it was time to get our shit together. I looked in the mirror one day and I was like, damn, we were actually doing promo for the Damn Near Normal World Tour. And, you know, before we dropped Nine Lives and stuff, and I was on the lake fishing with my buddy. He was like behind me doing some content. And we got back and I was looking at myself. I was like, god damn, I didn't let myself go. I got on the scale.
2: Oh, no.
3: It was like about 2 years ago. And I was like, I got to get it figured out. So I kind of started around then, I guess. And then, I don't know. It's just, you know, having baby girl come into the world. And I don't know, kind of decided it was time to get right.
2: You got the dad glow up.
3: Yeah. I didn't know that was a thing.
2: Yeah.
3: And then,
2: well, you can go one of two ways. I've seen it happen. Like they end up looking hot like this, or they end up fucking looking like John Goodman. So yeah.
3: I don't know. I think I would have been pretty.
1: Why'd they bleep the S on him?
3: Yeah. Where I was at before. So.
2: Oh, I remember when we were on tour with you guys were fucking wild.
3: It was whenever we were on tour together, I mean, every night was a party too. I mean, you know, just as well as I do. It was chaos.
1: She looks really good too.
0: Yeah, she's had a full facelift.
1: I mean, she looks really good. And, you know, those GLP-1s, man, there's something to be said about them.
0: Or the peptide stack. Yeah. So, yeah, sorry about those dirty words. I promise I listened to that and I missed that the first time around.
1: It's funny because they bleeped two S's and an F, but they let one of her F's go through.
0: Some interns getting fired from the Buddy XO podcast. No, so, yeah, I mean, it wasn't a bad interview.
1: It was just lame.
0: I like how he talked about the early part of his career because I was kind of around for that. Meaning,
1: oh, yeah.
0: you know,
1: we were there.
0: We were there at Lone Star Jam when he opened up and played to all these people, and these kids were singing every single word of his song. And he talked about that too. He talked about how he just dropped the record, you know, the noise complaint record, and a week later he was selling out bars.
1: Yeah.
0: And it was completely grassroots. I mean, he's just one of those guys that came along and people liked him. But he got to giggling about how whenever he first started, he didn't do any interviews because he was trying to maintain his mysterious mystique.
1: Yeah.
0: And then whenever he got his record label, they're like, no, bro, you got to do publicity. This is how it works. And he just talked about how he'd just have to get so hammered drunk. He could get on stage and sing to tens of thousands of people, but having to do an interview one-on-one, he couldn't do it. So right. He would just get drunk, and then he would talk too much, and then the record label would get mad at him and say no more interviews.
1: Yep. It's a vicious cycle.
0: So, yeah, if you have a chance and you want to check that out, it's the Bunny XO podcast.
1: And thank you. And we are out of time. So anything else can we save for tomorrow?
0: Tomorrow is Wednesday, right? Yeah. Well, I'm going to wait until we're hanging out with Michelle because I need some biased opinion on whether or not a person who I will not name was throwing shade at me.
1: Like at you? I need to know.
0: Oh, yeah.
1: Can you just give me a little tease?
0: Nope. You got to wait for it.
1: Damn it.
0: Got to wait for it.
1: All right. Well, we got to get out of here, and we're running behind, but hey, love having so much content that we got to stop. It is your morning show on Coke Radio. Tune in tomorrow morning for all that other stuff.
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1: Good morning. Don Miller with your news headlines. The hotter than normal weather will continue today with a high of 95 and a heat index near 100 by this afternoon. Rain chances kick in by tonight and will increase to 50% tomorrow, 40 Thursday, and 70 Friday into the weekend. High temps will moderate to the mid-80s by late in the week. Well, a frustrating back and forth with the aim to end the war in Iran took another hit yesterday as Tehran suspended negotiations with the United States to protest Israel's expanding military offensive in Lebanon, complicating efforts to end the three-month-old war. All this follows reports by CENTCOM that it intercepted two Iranian missiles targeting Kuwait on Sunday night. The agency reported that no Americans were harmed. In response yesterday, the United States bombed radar and drone sites in Iran. In the meantime, the Strait of Hormuz, where 20% of the world's oil supply flows, remains clogged, continuing to disrupt global energy supplies and driving up the price of fuel around the world. Well, Congress is returning home from recess this week to resume work that went unfinished before lawmakers left town. To review, GOP leaders were forced to scrap plans to fund immigration agencies after a Republican revolt over the Trump administration's so-called anti-weaponization fund. The $1.776 billion bankroll aims to provide taxpayer-endowed payouts to people who allege the legal system has been weaponized against them. The funding has divided Republicans who remain bedeviled by this, with many looking to proceed with a vote only on the DHS issue. Now, other business as Congress returns has to do with the Iranian war. The House abruptly canceled the vote on reining in President Trump's war powers before leaving town for recess last month. The chamber is now expected to once again vote on the issue this week, so stay tuned. And reporters and the public will be allowed to attend a key upcoming hearing for the man accused of killing conservative political activist Charlie Kirk. That's according to a ruling by a Utah judge yesterday. The defense team representing the accused killer, Tyler Robinson, had asked Judge Tony Graff to close portions of the preliminary hearing beginning next month, but their motion was denied. The 23-year-old Robinson is charged with aggravated murder in the September 10, 2025 shooting of Kirk on the Utah Valley University campus. Prosecutors intend to seek the death penalty if Robinson is convicted. He has yet to enter a plea. In sports, NBA, exciting times for San Antonio Spurs fans as the celebrations roared over the weekend after their team made their first finals in 12 years with that Game 7 victory Saturday night over defending champ Oklahoma City. It is now time to refocus as the well-rested New York Knicks will invade the Alamo City tomorrow and Friday for Games 1 and 2. And in Longhorn spring sports, congrats to the softball team who defeated Tennessee twice yesterday, thus advancing to the finals of the Women's College World Series. The Texas baseball team, who swept through the regional that they hosted this weekend, will cruise through to the Super Regional, which they will also host this upcoming weekend. In Major League Baseball, the Rangers will continue their three-game road series tonight at St. Louis, and Houston is back home tonight to open a series against the Pirates.
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8: Hello, Loretta.
7: Darling, I knew it was you.
8: Loretta, there's something I've just got to tell you.
7: Oh, please tell me what to do.
8: I don't

Joker Ace was born to race. He had a mean streak 2 feet wide. A son of a gun with a taste for fun and more than his share of pride. Take a dirt road curve with the devil's nerve, make a car dance across the mud. And haul and shine was his regular line till the track got in his blood. He was a real hot shot and he bragged a lot, but man, that fool could drive. Cause he loved the feel of the steering wheel and the girls with the bedroom eyes. And in a racing tide or a barroom fight, old Stroker stole the show. A backstretch blazer, a real hellraiser, and a racetrack Romeo.

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Cause they'll push you around, they'll knock you down, they'll shove you up against the wall. And you always know when the engine blows that a man can't win them all. You could push that car just a little too far any Sunday afternoon, and if you'd break your neck, some damn fool wreck, they'd forget about you soon. But old Stroker Ace was born to race, and it's worth all the trying. Just to drink champagne in the victory lane, and to hear that concrete

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love song gets us all cranked up for your Tuesday edition of the Rita Ballou Experience. I'll be your hostess with the leastest all the way until 7 o'clock. And I have some news. Unlike Clint Black, I'll tell you what it is coming up after Mr. Black. This is Nothing News on Coke Radio.

0: When it comes to news, I like to break it. And, well, we already broke it this morning on the morning show, but we're going to tease you a little bit with it the entire afternoon. I'm talking about the summer lineup of the Coke Back Porch Music Series at the Back Porch Social in Round Rock. Now, we went ahead and added June to the really cute poster. I think you already know these names, but I'm going to tell you them anyway. So, David Lewis will be playing this Thursday night. On the 11th of June will be Mason Lively. Now, the 18th is going to be one rip-roaring good time because it's Scotty Bennett's double nickel birthday. That's right, he's turning 55 years young, and we'll be celebrating with the Hoosier Brothers, the pride of Waco, Texas. And then we'll wrap up the month on June 25th with Carter Liebrand. Do you want to know who's playing July, August, and September? Well, you can go look on our website, or you can just listen because I'm going to be filling you in. So y'all buckle up. It's going to be one heck of a show. Stick around. Ray Wiley Hubbard, Snake Farm on the way next.
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Livin. 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That is Livin' on Austin, Texas Country Coke Radio. So this song, it climbed its way, tooth and nail, all the way to number one on Texas radio. It's his debut single, and we couldn't be more proud of this kiddo. This is Cameron Albright with How Many Sorries on Austin, Texas Country Coke Radio.

little Brooks and Dunn with Boots, Scoot, and Boogie on Austin, Texas Country Coke Radio. So I got some new news about Mr. Green, Riley Green. I'll fill you in and play you his new one coming up after Tracy.

0: single from his brand new record that is Riley Green with Think As You Drunk. So, a lot of Riley news. He is adding dates to his Cowboy As It Gets tour, extending it all the way through the fall, including stops in Colorado, Texas, California, Nevada. He's bringing along Randy Houser and Cassius Culpepper. And yeah, he'll be playing in Austin at the Moody Center on October the 1st, and he'll be playing up in Choctaw Casino on the 2nd, but on September 12th, he'll be in Lubbock. So yeah, I mentioned his new album. Well, it's called That's Just Me, and it's due out on September the 18th.
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Bingham. That is Ballad of the Texas Gentleman, which also happens to be the name of his band, The Texas Gentleman. Max Stalling on the way after the late, great Toby Keith on Coke Radio.

like to know the entire July lineup for the Back Porch Social in Round Rock on Thursday nights with the Coke Music Series? Well, if you don't want to know, oh well, because I'm telling you anyway. Coming up after Montgomery Gentry, they're kicking us off.

0: This morning, we announced the entire summer lineup of the Back Porch Series Music Series. And July is going to be one heck of a month because on the 2nd will be Logan Papp, a little pre-4th of July party. On July the 9th will be Slade Coulter. On July 16th, we have Caleb Young. July 23rd will be Cameron Wrinkle. And July 30th will be Raylan Gale. 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

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I wrote him back a letter and I told him it was not the perfect country and western song because he hadn't said anything at all about mama or trains or trucks or prisons.

It's Midland with Mr. Lonely on Austin, Texas Country Coke Radio. So this guy, well, he is a daddy to little Parker Jr. That's really not his name. His name is Major McCullum. Well, he's going to be a big brother. His beautiful wife is expecting, and honestly, I think she's due sometime this summer, very soon. They've been posting pictures on the beach, and she has a little, tiny, little baby bump looking all cute. Here's Parker McCullum. This is Killing Me on Coke Radio.

George Strait with Oceanfront Property on Austin, Texas Country Coke Radio. So here's a question for you. Would you let somebody in with cameras to clean your house for free? I mean, I would, but I do have that story. I'm going to fill you in coming up after Halloween.

0: Austin, Texas Country. It's Coke Radio. So here's a question for you. If you had somebody come and clean your house for free, but they were strapped down with GoPros, would you let them do it? I absolutely would. But here's what's going on. There is a company out of Germany, and it's a AI company. It's a tech startup. And so here's the deal. They're sending in people to clean your house for free, but they're wearing body cameras that basically record everything that they see and do inside your house. So that footage is going to be used to train future household robots. Yes, just like Rosie on the Jetsons. And so they insist that they're not going to share any of your personal information that they may run across in the house, but technically you are trading your privacy for some free housekeeping. So the question is, would you do it? Me? Absolutely. Can they come today?
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A little duet from two hot people about questionable decisions. Y'all go ahead and leave. You don't need to stay. Here's Garth. This is Unanswered Prayers on the Drive at 5.

Robert Earl Keane Jr., that's No Kind of Dancer on the drive at 5. I got Chris Stapleton on the way as well as Cody Jinks. But right now, we're taking a two-step back in time with the queen, the redheaded queen. Here's Reba with How Blue.

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New music from Cody Johnson, and he gets a little help from Brothers Osborne on that one. You can find it on his brand new record that comes out on the 26th of June. Yeah, it's called Banks of the Trinity. Really looking forward to

0: Alan Jackson with Little Bitty on Austin, Texas Country Coke Radio. So we've been talking about it all afternoon, and we're going to keep on talking about it. The brand new music lineup for the Back Porch Social Live Music Series, Summer 2026. Let's talk about August. August is going to be one heck of a month, because on the 4th will be Jackson Wendell. On the 13th, we have Parker Ryan. The 20th will be Hayden Wigginton. And then the 27th will be our buddy Cole Whittlesey. Yeah, Back Porch Social, each and every Thursday night this summer, is going to be the place to be.
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0: New music from Wyatt Flores. That is called Drive All Night. Even though he doesn't look old enough to drive, trust me, he can. So let's go ahead and conclude the announcement of the lineup for the summer series at the Back Porch Social in Round Rock each and every Thursday night. On the 3rd will be Jesse Lee of September, of course. September 10th will be Hunter Hicks. September 17th will be Jordan Nix, and then we'll wrap up the entire summer with the Ryder Grimes Band on the 24th. If you missed any of those things and you want to see the full lineup, check it out at our website and also on our social media pages.
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